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4: The top stories this hour. UK households are facing a steeper rise in inflation than previously expected as conflict in the Middle East pushes up food and energy prices. That's according to the International Monetary Fund, which is forecasting consumer prices will have risen by 3.3% this year and stay higher for longer. However, the IMF does expect the UK economy will grow faster than expected in 2026. The Conservative leader Kemi Badenoch has accused Andy Burnham of unpicking a Brexit deal the UK signed with the EU. The Prime Minister told MPs yesterday a new agreement with the bloc could boost the British economy. Former Chancellor Kwasi Kwarteng says it feels like the PM's giving the impression that Brexit was a mistake.
5: I think that the Prime Minister knew exactly what he was doing. He's essentially saying to Remainers, a lot of people have never been reconciled to that vote, and he's saying, you know, we've got to re-engage, we've got to reopen this.
4: Police support for politicians who are not currently MPs will be expanded. The Home Secretary says there'll also be an investigation into how police handled an attempted break-in at Reform UK leader Nigel Farage's home. People are being urged to check whether their homes are at risk of flooding ahead of possible extreme weather this weekend. A new government website provides advice on how to prepare. To sport, where Coventry City picked up their first Premier League home win in 25 years with a 4-1 victory over Newcastle United. Jack Radoni's early penalty, along with goals from Siddiqui Sharif, Ellis Sims and Stephen Mfuni, secured Frank Lampard's team the points.
6: We know we're going to have to suffer this season a lot in games, and there are periods where they have the ball and we have to understand it, that the level is what it is. But the work ethic of the boys, the belief, and then you get what you deserve, which is like great finishes. You know, we haven't quite had that sort of rubber to green so far this season, which might have helped us nick a couple more points than what we've even got.
4: And the win has lifted Coventry out of relegation zone. And US actor RJ Mitty has died aged 34. The TV star was known for his role in Breaking Bad. From Sky News, I'm Imani Rana.

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17: We're being warned Scotland is losing a pub every 4.5 days this year. Analysis by the Scottish Beer and Pub Association shows 64 pubs closed since the beginning of 2026, including Aberdeen's Gilkemston Bar. It's now urging both the UK and Scottish governments to back pubs in the upcoming budgets and prevent further closures. The association's chief executive, Emma McClarkin, tells us the figures should serve as a wake-up call.
18: When a local pub closes, the impact is felt far beyond its door. Communities lose a valued gathering place, workers lose jobs, and governments lose tax revenue. In Scotland alone, 62 pubs have closed in just 9 months, costing 585 jobs and more than £6 million in tax receipts.
17: Councillors are poised to take a leading role on the Rejig Sport Aberdeen board in an urgent attempt to steady the ship after a year of turmoil. Aberdeen City Council held a special meeting yesterday to select three representatives. Council chiefs took the helm of the troubled charity on a temporary basis in April after a mass exit of directors, followed by an investigation into Sport Aberdeen's finances. British fashion designer Paul Smith urging the Prime Minister to reopen a Brexit debate after he told MPs a new deal with the EU could boost the British economy. Andy Burnham also said he'll use a summit next month to push for closer ties with the bloc. Craigie Butler residents are questioning whether Aberdeen's new 20 miles per hour limits will slow drivers down, claiming speeding already happens daily. The rollout, which began more than a year ago, is still incomplete and unenforceable, as signage has yet to be installed on many roads. At a recent community council meeting, some residents said they are routinely harassed by motorists for sticking to their 30 mile per hour limits and doubted lower ones would change behaviour. And in football, Scotland women face Czechia tonight in the second leg of their World Cup playoff semi-final. They head into the clash with a 2-0 lead. A trial at the match means fans will be able to drink alcohol in the stands of a home international for the first time in over 40 years.
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17: A day of sunshine with a chance of some light showers, rather warm with highs of 16. I'm Shauna Skinner, you're up to date on Original 106.
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20: Oh, you're back. Well done. Hello.
19: Hello, how you doing, mate?
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0: 6. It's the Four Tops for Tuesday morning. Original 106 Breakfast, live from Aberdeen. Pete and Lachlan here. Good morning, mate. Good to see you again.
1: I don't know what it is, right? But I'm just going to say it. I can smell fish. And I think it's coming from you. What have you been... Oh, wait a minute.
0: I don't know what you're accusing me of here.
1: I know what you've been up to.
0: I've showered. Yeah, I was feeding the penguins at the weekend.
1: Oh, mate. Did you have fun?
0: Oh, it was so much fun.
1: Yeah.
0: So this was a Sunday morning at Blair Drummond Safari Park. We got to go in and feed the penguins.
1: Look at you. I've seen photos of you. You were a brave boy. You were holding one of the... And did it come right up to you?
0: Yeah, I was holding fish, not a penguin.
1: You were holding the fish and the penguin. Did it come right up to you and say hello?
0: Yeah, so there were... I think there were about 15, 20 penguins in total.
1: Yeah.
0: I don't know what was going on Sunday morning. Those penguins were not hungry. I think only about four of them came up to us.
1: A photo of you waddling with them all following you in a line. Were you leading the penguin parade?
0: That would have been good, wouldn't it? That would have looked great on the socials.
1: Yeah.
0: No, the penguins were quite uninterested in us.
1: What? Were they not hungry or were they eating the fish?
0: Not really. There were a few of them were
1: They're
0: hungry.
1: Well fed.
0: There were, you know, three or four of them quite hungry. The rest of them, so you had to throw the fish. Then you could either throw the fish,
1: yeah,
0: or if they were coming up closer, you could, you know, pass
1: let them
0: peck the fish
1: out
0: and let them peck out of your hands. The ones that we were throwing fish to, the fish were just kind of bouncing off their faces and landing on the floor. So when we left, just a big pile of fish on the floor.
1: Oh wow! And did you get a little toy from the shop at the end?
0: No, Alana never took me to the shop.
1: Oh, what?
0: Yeah, I was quite upset
1: about. But you were so good,
0: that.
1: You were so well behaved as well.
0: I cried all the way home.
1: Oh,
0: I wanted a toy.
1: Would you recommend it, though? Was it a fun activity to do?
0: Yeah, it was really fun. If you're asking if I would recommend it, I got this as a present.
1: Yeah.
0: I don't know how much it cost. So I don't want to recommend it and find out that, you know, it's hundreds and hundreds of pounds.
1: Up close and personal with penguins. You can't put a price on that. That kind of fun.
0: I mean, I've got a rich girlfriend, so it's all good.
1: Lucky you.
0: How have you been? What's been happening with you the last few days?
1: I've not been feeding penguins. I've just been living my life, just the usual stuff. Doing a bit of running, doing a bit of parenting, you know.
0: Do you think kids or penguins are easier?
1: Penguins.
0: You think?
1: Yeah. Yeah, probably.
0: Good morning to Pete's kids, Jackson. I believe Pete would rather be father to a penguin. That's what they want to hear.
1: They'd
0: this morning.
1: It'd be easier in some ways, right?
0: They're very messy, though.
1: Easier diet, fish. You don't have to worry about, I'm not going to eat that, just give them a fish.
0: Like they poop everywhere, though, which I know kids do for
1: kids
0: a while,
1: do as
0: but
1: well.
0: they grow out of that. Penguins don't.
1: Yeah, that's true.
0: And you would get fed up with the smell of fish eventually.
1: You would. I'll keep the kids then. Yeah. All right, thanks for the offer.

0: Tuesday morning, it's Ray at Original 106, 20 minutes past 6 right now. Pete and Lachlan here. Let's do your top 3 for this morning. We're looking for the top 3 things sold on eBay. So we're going to give you the first two.
1: Right.
0: You need to work out number 1. So in at number 3, sold on eBay, TVs.
1: Why are you buying one of them off eBay? TVs aren't really expensive now. You can get really good TVs for way less than you used to be able to.
0: I would never trust buying a TV from eBay.
1: I wouldn't.
0: They're going to say, yeah, perfect condition, works amazingly, and it's going to arrive, and, you know, all the colours are going to be
1: missing.
0: Wrong. And
1: yeah.
0: Either that or it gets damaged in the post. They're going to put it in a big envelope that says, do not bend.
1: Yeah.
0: And that every driver still bends it and puts it through your letterbox.
1: That surprises me. What else we got?
0: So at number 2, we have got garden accessories. So we're talking parasols, barbecues, just anything garden related.
1: I kind of get
0: well
1: that because people kind of want them quite quick. You know, I remember in COVID, everyone wanted patio furniture. Everyone that had a garden suddenly wanted all that.
0: And all that garden furniture from 2020 just left in the shed, never
1: being used
0: now.
1: That you now need to sell on eBay.
0: So TVs, garden accessories, what is the number one thing though sold on eBay? If you've got a guess, give us a shout. 01224 460106, that's our number, and our WhatsApp too if you want to do us a voice note there. And Ariana Grande coming up.
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0: Collins at Original 106 Breakfast. Pete and Lachlan sorting out Tuesday morning for you. Pete has got a fact for us. What is that fact?
1: I do. This is a great fact, by the way, and I haven't tried it yet, but look at that. I'm showing you a photo. A study shows that raw garlic taped to the soles of your feet at night enters your bloodstream within minutes, kills bacteria your immune system has been fighting, and clears congestion by the morning. Now look, I'm not saying this is a proper medical fact.
0: Let me look at that. The photo, let's
1: cloves
0: see.
1: Cloves of garlic.
0: Oh,
1: taped.
0: That's minging. So there's what, 5-6 big cloves of garlic just taped to someone's foot?
1: Sole of their foot for bedtime.
0: Ugh.
1: Now look, I can't recommend this will work, so I'm not saying go and do it. Do your own research. But apparently, from the fact I've sourced today, garlic on the soles of your feet, I mean, it might be an old wives' tale. It might be legit. Who knows? So as far as a fact goes, it's kind of
0: a fact. It's up in the air. It's 50-50.
1: It's up in the air, yeah.
0: It's a maybe fact. I do think feet already have a reputation for being quite smelly.
1: Yeah, I mean, garlic in the feet. I would try that. If I was really badly congested and I wanted a quick fit, I would try the old garlic in the feet.
0: Well, I don't know, invest in some soap or something if you're going to do that.
1: It's probably should.
0: A drizzly starts Tuesday, and we're in for sunshine and showers the rest of the day with a high in Aberdeen later of 16 degrees. Shauna's here at 6:31.
2: Scotland is losing a pub every 4.5 days this year. The Scottish Beer and Pub Association is urging both Holyrood and Westminster to back pubs in their upcoming budgets. Councillors are preparing to take on a leading role on the Rejig Sport Aberdeen board. It's in a bid to fix any issues following a year of turmoil at the organisation. And residents in Aberdeen are questioning whether the 20-mile-per-hour limit being implemented in certain areas across the city will stop speeding.

0: Live from Aberdeen, it's Original 106 with Bruno Mars. I just might, Pete and Lachlan here. Right, your top three this morning is the top three things sold on eBay. We've got TVs at number three, garden accessories at number two, and we're looking for the number one, 81400. Original sat in your text message. What do you think the top things sold on eBay is? We'll get the answer for that in the next 10, and later this morning, we will play Keep the Heed.
1: Yes, we will. If you're up for it, it's a game we play every morning at around about 10 past 8. We'll give you six questions. You've got to answer them all correctly with the same letter within 20 seconds. Do that, you can win yourself £500. If you're up for playing today, you can register right now. Just go on to original106.co.uk and that's where you can enter the draw. Yesterday, then, we played with
0: Glenn.
1: And here's what happens.
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1: 6:44, traffic looking all right at the moment, moving well across the city. Bypass looking pretty good, Anderson Drive. Moving relatively well in most areas. Some roadworks to watch out for today, though. A90 City Boundrum Lithy ongoing there. Expect delays. It's down to one lane. Wellington Road is closed southbound. That's heading out of the city towards the Greenbank Road junction. South Collins Street still closed both ways, as is Milburn Street. Anything else you see this morning? Any updates? Just let us know. Aberdeen 46.

0: Rumoured to be headlining Glastow next year. Sam Fenzer and people watching at Original 106. Pete and Lachlan here. That's a big yawn over there.
1: Just
0: Pete.
1: Having a little bit of a stretch. You know what? Our coffee machine is broken.
0: Yeah, but you've gone out for coffee.
1: I know, but I need another. It's handy having the coffee machine here because I can just like... Most mornings, I'm pretty energetic. I'm used to it, you know, so I'm fine. On the mornings, I feel a little bit more tired. It's nice to nip to the machine and get a wee double espresso, you know, a little
0: and
1: kick.
0: They're always the mornings that the machine's broken. Well, listen, you've got to wake up because we need the answer to our top three this morning. Top three things sold on eBay. So we know that number three was TVs. Number two was any kind of garden accessories. We're talking furniture, barbecues, anything like that.
1: Christopher reckons it's CDs. That's a good shout. CDs.
0: Are many people still buying them, though?
1: Collectors might be.
0: Do you have a CD player?
1: I've actually got, and Hannah made me put it up to the loft, a CD collection. Just because I've never got rid of them. But some of them have got old, like, concert tickets in them from, like, the 90s.
0: Yeah, the old stubs
1: in that. In the sleeve.
0: You need to go up into the loft, then, and see if you've got a gold mine. Those could be worth something.
1: Yeah.
0: Well,
1: yeah,
0: you got,
1: they could
0: like,
1: be.
0: You must have something rare there.
1: I mean, there's some... Yeah, anything from the Red Hot Chilis to AC/DC to...
0: Every single Oasis single, they'll be worth something.
1: Yeah, there is. Definitely, yeah.
0: The answer we're after, weirdly, is Hoovers.
1: Hoovers?
0: Hoovers are at the moment the most bought thing
1: really?
0: On eBay.
1: Wow. That's blown my mind. I did not have Hoovers as... Yeah, I didn't expect that one.
0: I think it's like we were saying earlier about TVs. I would not buy a Hoover from eBay because I'm like, why are you selling this? What's wrong with it?
1: Oh, yeah. It's that little element of doubt. Does it suck?
0: Literally.
1: Yeah.
0: Does it suck? Probably, if you bought it from eBay. Right, here's Deep Blue Something. It's Breakfast at Tiffany's at Original 106 Breakfast.

0: Deeply Something, it's Breakfast at Tiffany's. It's Original 106, Pete and Lachlan here. Pete has got 24 seconds to give us 24 hours worth of stories, and that timer, Pete, starts now.
1: Right, a Costco shopper in Oklahoma has been banned from all their stores after he taste-tested pretty much an entire rotisserie chicken using his fingers. Next, a 29-year-old woman in Staffordshire says she went to bed with a migraine and woke up with a Geordie accent. Eee, that's canny, that is pet. Finally, a man in India reportedly spent around £800 taking a woman to a Michelin star restaurant, then asked her to contribute towards the bill after she rejected him. That's fair, I'd say. I mean, she wasn't there just for the money, surely. So why would she not want to go Dutch on the bill? It went viral and caused a debate around India.
0: Do you think that this is why so many people who are very clearly unhappy in their relationship are together is because of, well, I never wanted to go Dutch and I was stuck with him?
1: Yeah, that could be it.
0: Well, Pete, me and you, let's go get breakfast and we'll go halfies.
1: Let's do it.
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18: A pub is closing every 4.5 days, according to the Scottish Beer and Pub Association. Its analysis shows 64 pubs closed since the start of the year. That includes the Gilcomston Bar in Aberdeen. The association warns the closures have cost an estimated 585 jobs, including 330 held by under-25s. And Chief Executive Emma McClarkin says the impact of pubs closing is felt far beyond its door.
19: These figures should serve as a wake-up call. Pubs want to invest, they want to grow and continue supporting their communities. Many are being pushed to the limit by rising costs and an unsustainable tax burden. Governments have an opportunity to back one of Scotland's most important community assets.
18: Aberdeen City Council will appoint members to the crisis-torn Sport Aberdeen Board. Leaders agreed yesterday at a special meeting to appoint two members from the SNP and Lib Dem administration and one from the opposition. An announcement is expected in due course. Cost of living pressures are expected to worsen for UK households as inflation stays higher for longer. The International Monetary Fund forecasts prices will rise by 3.3% this year, with the conflict in the Middle East pushing up food and energy costs. It has upgraded its growth forecast for 2026. Residents are questioning Aberdeen's new 20 mph speed limits and if they'll actually slow drivers down. The concerns come as the phased introduction of new limits is still underway a year on, with the correct signage still not in place on most roads. It means the limits aren't yet enforceable, and the work's not expected to be completed until next summer. And in football, Scotland women are hoping to take the next step towards World Cup qualification. They face Czechia tonight in the second leg of their playoffs and head into the clash with a 2-0 advantage. A trial's also taken place at the game, which means fans will be able to drink alcohol in the stands at a home football international for the first time in more than 40 years. The Scottish FA says it'll help assess whether alcohol can be safely consumed in the view of the pitch.
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18: Heavy showers this morning before clearing with sunny intervals later, rather warm with highs of 16. I'm Shona Skinner, you're up to date on Original 106.
20: Cheers for that, Shona. It's Pete and Lachlan for Tuesday.
1: Yeah, roads are looking okay at the moment. Watch out for that southbound closure on Wellington Road, though. I'll give you a full update in 20 minutes.
20: Don't know if you've seen this. Scientists have been doing some very important research.
1: All right.
20: About Aberdeen. Turns out we're a uranium hotspot.

0: Billy Ocean, It's Love Really Hurts Without You, and Florence of the Machine at Original 106 Breakfast. Pete and Lachlan here for Tuesday morning, 9 minutes past seven. So what's the big scientific research about Aberdeen shown?
1: Let's get to this then. Scientists have discovered something rather unexpected underneath Aberdeen, and that is uranium, right? So the basic... Oh, yeah, that's good. Like that music. Researchers studying rocks from an old mine workings at Granham have found unusually high concentrations of uranium. Reportedly, 100 times what is normally found in our Aberdeen granite. Before you start worrying about glowing in the dark, researchers have said that there is no safety concern. Or is there?
0: So, hang on, you've said a lot of scientific words there.
1: Yeah.
0: So uranium, that's like the glowing yellow,
1: it's
0: green stuff.
1: It's a naturally occurring radioactive metal, and so, it is found in rocks and soil.
0: So I'm picturing, like, you know, at the start of The Simpsons when Homer Simpson pulls the bit out of his shirt, the big green thing. I'm picturing that.
1: That comes out of a factory rather than a natural resource. But it does, you know, it does raise some important questions around Aberdonians. And
0: I see, I think it explains something. Size of the seagulls,
1: for a start. Absolutely. And, you know, have you ever seen anyone that is slightly glowing in the dark?
0: There's a few people in Aberdeen that could be described like that. So what, you think that this explains just some of the more unusual characters around the city?
1: It could do, but look, to put it in context, there's nowhere near enough of it to make it worthwhile mining. So there's no concerns, there's no safety concerns, but it is a much higher concentration than what you normally get.
0: So if I send you out to dig it up, we're not going to get rich off of it?
1: No, but I might turn radioactive, so...
0: But we could get superpowers.
1: Yes!
0: So what would our superpowers be?
1: X-ray vision.
0: X-ray vision. So do you think that's possible? And how do you make this happen? Do you just touch it? Do you eat it?
1: I mean, I'm not...
0: We're obviously not condoning eating uranium.
1: Yeah, please don't even go looking for it. Don't go digging around mines. We're not suggesting any of this.
0: So Pete wants X-ray vision. I would...
1: What would you have?
0: I would like to be invisible, but only when it's my round.
1: Oh, yeah, classic.
0: That'd be a very good
1: the
0: superpower.
1: The invisible Lachlan.
0: You can see me all day until we get to the pub.
1: Then he's gone.
0: Someone goes, hang on, I think it's Lachlan starting.
1: Where is he? Where's he gone?
0: Love it.

0: Alex Warren, Fever Dream and Cher at Original 106 Breakfast. Pete and Lachlan here. What is going on? So there's uranium under the city.
1: Yes.
0: Apparently. And we've also now just found that later this month, a concert will be held in the northeast in a Cold War nuclear bunker.
1: What is going on?
0: This is all very strange. So this is for Soundfest. Sound Festival, that is. They're back later this month across Aberdeen and the Shire. And they will be doing one of their gigs at the Burvey Brow Research Station in Inverburvey, set within a hidden Cold War nuclear bunker.
1: How many folk are they going to fit in that?
0: Yeah, that's a good point. It's going to be quite a small concert.
1: Yeah.
0: Oh, we've got the latest on the roads in just a moment, and Taylor Swift coming up too.
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4: 7:21, we're on with Mad Scaffy. What's happening?
5: There's been a 2-car bump on the 30 mile an hour limit at Drumlithy.
4: Accident at the roadworks at Drumlithy. Is it passable though?
5: It's not, no, because it's actually down to one lane and they've had a bump on the single track bit. People are speeding up for it and they're going to just jam on their brakes, and it's in the northbound lane.
4: 10 minutes of queuing right there at the moment, so watch out for that. Avoid it if you can. Make sure you do slow down on approach to that one. Elsewhere then, South Anderson Drive looking a little bit busy heading towards the Great Western Road Junction. You got around 5 minutes there. That section of Anderson Drive is down to one lane heading northbound, so watch out for that from Great Western Road heading up towards Cromwell Road. Elsewhere then, South College Street still closed in both directions, as is Millburn Street, and you've got a southbound closure on Wellington Road, so that's going to affect you heading out of the city today as well. Anything else you see, you can let us know. Just give us a call. It's Aberdeen 460106.

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0: J-Lo, Wayne and Funny and Taylor Swift at Original 106 Breakfast, Peter Lachlan, for Tuesday the 13th of October. And there's a special birthday today.
1: All right, who is it?
0: Asda Portlethen.
1: Asda Portlethen?
0: Asda Portlethen has turned 40 years old. So let's all sing to Asda Portlethen.
1: Yes.

0: dear Asta Portlethen.
1: Happy birthday
2: to you.
0: 40 years. And there's one colleague in particular worth giving a shout out to.
3: Yeah. Carol Matthews is the only original member of the team. She's been there 40 years. She now works in the pizza counter.
0: She has got to get some kind of reward today.
3: Yeah, Carol. 40 years of service in Asda.
0: Good on her.
3: That's amazing.
0: And if you go to Asda Portlethen today, you get £40 off every shop. No, you don't. Just make that up.
3: What?
0: Rain around the coast as we start Tuesday, and the rest of the day looks like a mix of showers and sunshine across the northeast with a high of around 16 degrees. Here's Shona at 7:30.

0: Scotland is losing a pub every 4.5 days this year. The Scottish Beer and Pub Association is urging both Holyrood and Westminster to back pubs in their upcoming budgets. Councillors are preparing to take on a leading role on the Rejig Sport Aberdeen board. It's in a bid to fix any issues following a year of turmoil at the organisation. And residents in Aberdeen are questioning whether the 20-mile-per-hour limit being implemented in certain areas across the city will stop speeding.
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0: Rad Lions insist fans' expectations to win every weekend at Aberdeen are no surprise to the club's summer signings. The Dons missed their chance to jump into the Premiership top six when they kicked off an important-looking October fixture run with a 1-0 home defeat to St Johnstone on Sunday. Speaking to Red TV, Lions says it was a very frustrating day.
3: At the end of the day, we need to look at ourselves. Me included, the midfielders, forward line, we're getting into the right positions, but when we're in them right positions, we need to find the calmness, find the quality and the composure. And at the end of the day, we can't rely on Kevin Nisbet scoring all the goals for us. They need to come from different positions on the pitch.
0: Elsewhere, Scotland women face Czechia tonight in the second leg of their World Cup playoff semi-final. They lead 2-0 after the first leg last week. You're up to date on Original 106.

0: Mike and the Mechanics, it's Over My Shoulder at Original 106 Breakfast, 20 to 8 right now, Pete and Lachlan here.
1: So, I found some nicknames, and I think you're going to enjoy these.
0: Right, so are these nicknames for people you work with?
1: Yeah, probably
0: friends,
1: for
0: family?
1: Your colleagues that might not be your favourite colleagues. Look, let's go through
0: right,
1: these.
0: So, like, the names I call you.
1: I think I'm probably one of your favourites. So no, I wouldn't say that. Anyway, look, okay. Here we go. Wheelbarrow. He doesn't. He does nothing without being pushed. Sensor light. Only gets moving when someone shows up. Oh, there's always one of
0: right,
1: them in
0: so
1: the
0: these
1: office.
0: These are like the people in the office or the workplace who. It's not necessarily that you don't like them. It's just that they might have a bit of a flaw, a bit of a reputation.
1: Exactly that. Kit Kat spends more time on a break than working. Tumbleweed drifts through their day, quietly doing nothing. E.T. can't wait to leave work. Oh, is that me? My E.T.
0: Can't wait to go home.
1: Yeah.
0: Yeah, that's definitely you.
1: Solar panel. This one's clear. Only works when the boss is watching. Cordless.
0: Would you have said that if she was here? You would not, would you?
1: No, definitely not. Of course not. Cordless runs out of energy after 2 hours. The ghost never around when you need them. That's our engineer, isn't it?
0: My, is, isn't it? He's on holiday
1: he's the ghost,
0: again.
1: Exactly.
0: My brother, the apprentice joiner, gets his work called Bungalow.
1: Why?
0: Not a lot going on upstairs.
1: Oh my goodness.
0: The thing is,
1: brutal.
0: He loves it. He's like, guys, they gave me a nickname.
1: Oh no.
0: I'm part of the gang, they gave me a nickname. Maybe you've got one of these. Let us know. 01224 46106. But be friendly.
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1: 7:44, there was an earlier accident through the roadworks at Drumlithy. It's already down to one lane in that section. As a result, queuing for about 20 minutes to get through those. You might want to avoid it. That's the A90 at Drumlithy. Elsewhere in Aberdeen, looking pretty busy. Anderson Drive, South Anderson Drive, heading up towards the Great Western Road Junction. You do have some roadworks on Anderson Drive in that section. It's down to one lane, so watch out for that today. Also getting a little bit busy, the top of West Tullis Road as you join Wellington Road. Wellington Road is closed all the way up to the junction with West Tullis Road. So southbound Wellington Road is closed. That's going to cause a few delays today. You've still got closures on South College Street and Millburn Street as well. Anything else you see, you can let us know. It's Aberdeen 460 106.

0: Erasure and Sometimes Original 106 Breakfast, Somber there too for Tuesday morning. It's 7:52. It's Pete and Lachlan here. Pete, you've got a view out the window. I'm putting you on daylight watch.
1: It's just not going to get light. It's really weird today because it was like 16 degrees at 5 this morning. But it's just dark and dingy out there, isn't it?
0: Well, that's lovely. Cheers. I was hoping you would bring me good news.
1: Sorry.
0: I'll just continue to not look out the window. Right, keep the heat on the way soon. We'll bring you all the details after Lola Young. This is Messy at Original 106.

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1: Keep the heat.
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0: Right, this morning at 8:10, me and Pete are giving you the chance to win £500 on Keep the Heed. You'll have 20 seconds to answer six questions, all your answers starting with one random letter of the alphabet. That is how it works.
4: Yeah, and it's been a while since we've had a winner.
0: It has been.
4: Putting that out there. Surely it's going to happen soon.
0: I feel like we're due one.
4: I think we are. Luke, if you're up for it today, you can give us a call right now. Lines are open. It's Aberdeen 460106. They'll stay open until 8 o'clock. We'll play at 8:10 for £500.
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16: We're being warned. Scotland is losing a pub every 4.5 days this year.
5: Analysis by the Scottish Beer and Pub Association shows 64 pubs closed since the beginning of 2026, including Aberdeen's Gilkemston Bar. It's now urging both the UK and Scottish governments to back pubs in the upcoming budgets and prevent further closures. The association's chief executive, Emma McClarkin, tells us the figures should serve as a wake-up call.
16: When a local pub closes, the impact is felt far beyond its door. Communities lose a valued gathering place, workers lose jobs, and governments lose tax revenue. In Scotland alone, 62 pubs have closed in just 9 months, costing 585 jobs and more than £6 million in tax receipts.
5: Councillors are poised to take a leading role on the Rejig Sport Aberdeen board in an urgent attempt to steady the ship after a year of turmoil. Aberdeen City Council held a special meeting yesterday to select three representatives. Council chiefs took the helm of the troubled charity on a temporary basis in April after a mass exit of directors, followed by an investigation into Sport Aberdeen's finances. British fashion designer Paul Smith urging the Prime Minister to reopen a Brexit debate after he told MPs a new deal with the EU could boost the British economy. Andy Burnham also said he'll use a summit next month to push for closer ties with the bloc. Craigie Butler residents are questioning whether Aberdeen's new 20 miles per hour limits will slow drivers down, claiming speeding already happens daily. The rollout, which began more than a year ago, is still incomplete and unenforceable, as signage has yet to be installed on many roads. At a recent community council meeting, some residents said they are routinely harassed by motorists for sticking to their 30 mile per hour limits and doubted lower ones would change behaviour. And in football, Scotland women face Czechia tonight in the second leg of their World Cup playoff semi-final. They head into the clash with a 2-0 lead. A trial at the match means fans will be able to drink alcohol in the stands of a home international for the first time in over 40 years.
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5: Wind farm developers in Northern Scotland are being warned grid changes could almost double over the next 5 years. The National Energy System Operator says new high voltage links between Scotland and England will drive a significant rise in costs. Industry leaders fear the increases could threaten investment and jobs in the renewable energy sector.
2: Original 106 weather with Remap Aberdeen.
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5: Heavy showers this morning before cleaning with sunny intervals later. Rather warm with highs of 16. I'm Shona Skinner. You're up to date on Original 106.
0: Gone 8 o'clock on Tuesday morning. It's Pete and Lachlan here. Hello.
4: Yeah, on the roads right now, looking really slow through those Drumlithy roadworks on the A90. An earlier accident adding to those issues. I'll give you an update in 20 minutes.
0: We have also got Keep the Heat on the way in the next 10. £500 up for grabs this morning. Let's try and get a winner. And we start the hour with Madonna. Original

0: Katy Perry, California Girls at Original 106. 10 minutes past 8. Pete and Lachlan here for your Tuesday.
1: Keep calm.
2: Breathe.
1: Keep the heat.
3: Keep the heat, man.
0: And we are going to try and give away £500 this morning because we need a winner on Keep the Heat. It's been a while.
4: Yeah, it has been a while. This morning we're playing with Dawn from Aberdeen. Dawn, you've got a day off today, but you're doing something very important. Tell us what you're doing.
5: I'm babysitting.
4: And who are you babysitting?
5: My grandson.
4: Your grandson, Sonny. And he's off school today. Tell us what exciting activities you're going to be doing.
5: Oh, my goodness. McDonald's.
4: Oh, nice one, Sonny.
5: And Smith.
4: Smith's toy shop, okay.
0: So if you win the £500, is that money getting thrown at Smith's or McDonald's? Or are you saving it for yourself?
5: Oh, no, we'll treat ourselves today.
0: Yeah, yeah. Well, I mean, I'm just having a look at the Smith's website to help you out. So is it Lego that he's into?
5: Lego, yeah.
0: Okay. Well, I mean, we've got the Lego Millennium Falcon for £735. That's only £235 of granny's money that they'd stumped up.
4: That's cool.
0: Yeah.
4: Right, let's not
0: Dawn's
4: put any...
0: Dawn's not sounding convinced.
4: No more ideas in your head. Look, Dawn, let's get out of this. I'm going to spin the wheel and we'll see what letter you get today. It has landed on the letter B for Bravo.
0: So we will ask you 6 questions. All those answers have got to start with the letter B. You've got 20 seconds. Any you're not sure on, Dawn, just pass. We'll come back to if there's time. Are you ready to play Keep the Heat?
5: Oh, let's do it.
0: Okay, Dawn and Aberdeen, let's go. Beginning with the letter B, give us a movie title.
5: Braveheart.
0: A 7-letter word.
5: Banana.
0: Something with a lid.
5: Box.
0: A medical term.
5: Bruise.
0: Something with a barcode.
5: Bargain.
0: A capital city.
4: So close, Dawn. Let's go through these. Oh, wow. That was stressful. A movie title, Braveheart. Yes, banana. Yeah. B-A-N-A-N-A. Is that 6?
0: B-A-N-A-N-A. Yeah, that's a 6.
4: That's just 6.
0: You could have said bananas.
5: Well, bananas.
0: Yeah, bananas. That would have done it.
4: Yeah, it would have, but you didn't. Right, something with a lid. A box. Great answer.
0: Yeah.
4: A medical term. A bruise. Indeed. What did you say for something with a barcode?
0: I think you said bargains, did you?
5: Bargain.
0: Would you accept that, Pete?
4: No,
0: or do we need something more specific?
4: It's an item, isn't it? So if you said, I don't know, a book, a bottle, but just bargains in general. A bargain is, you know, I bought a second-hand something. It wouldn't always have a barcode. So yeah,
0: so
4: no,
0: Pete's,
4: anyway, we
0: Pete's
4: really
0: playing tough taskmaster.
4: Yeah,
0: and
4: no,
0: then your
4: I think
0: last
4: we just need
0: question,
4: to be sure. Last one would have been a capital city.
5: Brussels.
0: Is that a capital?
5: Is that a capital? No, it's me.
0: We're going to go. Brussels is the capital of Belgium.
4: Today, Dawn, it is 3 out of 6.
0: Hey, decent effort, and you enjoy Smith's and McDonald's, guys, all right?
5: Right, I've got a very sad guy here now, so...
0: Oh, no, don't guilt trip us, no!
4: Right, go and have a fun day!
0: We're just going to fade Dawn down before she gets us in trouble. And if you want to play for £500 tomorrow, you can enter at original106.co.uk now.
1: 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Answer 6 questions in 20 seconds to win £500.
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0: Bon Jovi at Original 106 Breakfast. Pete Lachlan here for Tuesday morning. It's 20 past 8, just about. I am meeting up with my mate Luke later on. Luke is a teacher down south.
1: Okay.
0: So I don't see him that often now, but he's up for the school holidays.
1: Right, nice.
0: And he has, well, I was chatting to him last week, he's got himself into, well, no, he's not got himself into trouble yet. He's avoiding the trouble.
1: What's happened?
0: That he will get into when he returns to school after the holidays. So obviously they've got their work laptops.
1: Yeah.
0: He was packing his bag on Monday morning last week, ready for the last week of term.
1: Oh no.
0: And he dropped the laptop. And the screen's all smashed and he can't
1: Does it work at all, or is it you cannot see it?
0: So
1: is it like completely smashed it?
0: He's okay when he plugs it into the projector, but when he's trying to like use it in the office and at home and, you know, do his prep, it's totally goosed. And
1: right.
0: The only reason he got off with it is because last week of school was just watching films.
1: So what's he doing? Has he told? Has he confessed?
0: Well, no, because now he's on holiday, so he's down in Corby. He's now back up in the northeast for a couple of weeks and just avoiding mentioning it to anybody from work until he gets back.
1: That's it. You know what? Put it out of mind.
0: Out of mind, out of sight. He knows he's going to get a big row for it. He knows he's going to get a slap in the wrist, but he can just wait a couple of weeks until that happens.
1: There's some things you can hide. And there's other things you can't hide. You know, if you break something, there's sometimes you can kind of get away with it for a while. That sounds like a difficult one.
0: Yeah, I mean, if it wasn't for the holidays, he would not be able to hide this.
1: Yeah.
0: Like, he's just bought himself a couple of weeks of, you know, not being in trouble. But then when he does eventually say to them,
1: he's
0: they'll say,
1: when
0: did this happen? And he goes, almost a month ago.
1: I would want that out of the way.
0: He's going to get in even bigger trouble.
1: I'd want that out of the way before my holiday, because I'd be thinking about it. Oh, the laptop, what am I going to do?
0: So I guess we've all got these about... We all must have at some point, we've broken something.
1: Yeah.
0: And you try to hide it and pretend it wasn't you. Like, you know, you've been round your mum's and you've dropped her favourite mug when you've said you'll make the tea.
1: Yeah.
0: Mum, what's happened to your favourite mug? You know, we've all done it. Apart from me, obviously. Never done that.
1: Never done that, ever. Yeah, let us know this morning. That's it then. What have you broken? You've tried to cover it up or you've tried to hide it. Let us know this morning. You can give us a call if you want. Aberdeen 460106.
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1: 8:24, a little bit wet on the roads this morning. Take care as you drive. A90 still moving slow through the roadworks at Drumlithy, queuing for about 10 to 15 minutes. There was also an earlier accident there, adding to those delays. So watch out for that. South Anderson Drive looking pretty slow from Broomhill Road roundabout up to towards the junction with Great Western Road. A section there is down to one lane on Anderson Drive, so look out for that. Holborn Street a little busy from the Holborn Bar heading city bound. You've still got the closure on South College Street and Milburn Street, and Wellington Road is closed as well all the way south bound towards the Harness Road junction. Expect delays in that area as well. Anything else you see, you can let us know. It's Aberdeen 460 106.

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1: Olivia Rodrigo, Drop Dead, Original 106 Breakfast. Pete and Lachlan here. Ask about the time that you've broken something and tried to hide it. You want to get rid of the evidence.
2: Yeah, you do. Look, we've got this one in from Syrah. An industrial machine that was getting used, it took off and went into a 40k brand new car. That sounds like a bad day in the office.
1: I don't think Syrah would have been able to hide that one. I have a funny feeling that everybody saw and heard
2: that. Oh my goodness.
1: Emma broke her wrist at primary school during break time. She says, I waited till lunchtime and told my mum I've broke my wrist because I was too scared to tell my teachers.
2: Wow, I mean, that's totally different. That's like not breaking a thing. That's breaking part of your own body.
1: That's also the exact opposite of what I would have done at school. I would have been like, oh, I broke my wrist. I'm going to have to go home. Oh well, no more lessons for me.
2: Yeah, we'll do one more. This one from Trish. Not a broken bone, not something broken as such, but when I was little, I was about 6 years old, I found the scissors, chopped my fringe off, I stuffed it down the back of the settee, believing that my mum wouldn't notice the drastic change of my hairstyle. Wow.
1: You know what? It's the cut in the fringe is like, yeah, loads of kids have done that.
2: Hiding
1: shoving
2: the
1: it down
2: hair.
1: The back of the sofa. That is so funny.
2: Clever.
1: Oh, it obviously didn't work because she got caught out.
2: Yeah.
1: Tell us your story. 01224 46106 is our number. When have you tried to hide the evidence when you've broken something? It's starting to get a lot brighter across the northeast now, but we'll still get scatterings of rain throughout the day. Southwest winds and a high of 16 degrees. It's 8:33. Shona's got your latest.
3: Scotland is losing a pub every 4.5 days this year. The Scottish Beer and Pub Association is urging both Holyrood and Westminster to back pubs in their upcoming budgets. Councillors are preparing to take on a leading role on the Rejig Sport Aberdeen board. It's in a bid to fix any issues following a year of turmoil at the organisation. And residents in Aberdeen are questioning whether the 20 mile per hour limit being implemented in certain areas across the city will stop speeding.
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3: Proud Lions insists fans' expectations to win every weekend at Aberdeen are no surprise to the club's summer signings. The Dons missed their chance to jump into the Premiership top six when they kicked off an important-looking October fixture run with a 1-0 home defeat to St Johnstone on Sunday. Speaking to Red TV, Lions says it was a very frustrating day.
6: At the end of the day, we need to look at ourselves. Me included, the midfielders, forward line, we're getting into the right positions, but when we're in them right positions, we need to find the calmness, find the quality and the composure. And at the end of the day, we can't rely on Kevin Nisbet scoring all the goals for us. They need to come from different positions on the pitch.
3: Elsewhere, Scotland women face Czechia tonight in the second leg of their World Cup playoff semi-final. They lead 2-0 after the first leg last week. You're up to date on Original 106.

0: Yes, the jam in town called Malice Wheatus as well at Original 106 Breakfast. Pete and Lachlan for your Tuesday. We've been asking this morning about the times that you've broken something and tried to hide it. You've wanted to get rid of the evidence. Newsreader Shona,
1: hello.
2: Morning. Hi. Good morning.
1: I can't believe what you just told us.
0: You've got a guilty face already.
1: Unbelievable. I'm surprised by this one.
2: I'm actually still guilty about it. I still feel so bad that I did it.
1: Come on then.
0: What did you do?
1: Tell us what happened.
2: So my brother and I've got an older brother. We were fighting. He was doing his wrestling moves on me, as older brothers do.
1: Right.
0: Hang on, was this like last week or?
2: Yeah, it was yesterday actually.
0: Or years ago?
2: No, it was years ago.
0: Right.
1: So you're kids?
2: Yeah, we're
1: I'm
2: kids.
1: Assuming.
2: Yeah, we're kids. He came home from school. He started doing his wrestling moves on me. And I just got so frustrated because it was happening every day.
1: Yeah.
2: And I'm 6 years younger than my brother, so I thought I'm going to get him back. So I ran down the stairs from his bedroom. And he had this piggy bank that was personalised. My brother's really into football, still plays football now, and he's 40. And it was personalised with his name on it. I picked it up and I smashed it. Threw it on the floor and smashed it. Then realised how bad it was.
1: I can't believe you did that.
0: So this was your brother's special piggy bank.
1: Yeah, smashed it.
0: What did it mean to him? How much was in it?
2: I don't know, because like every day he would put money in it, and like all three of us had one, so I have an older brother as well. Yeah. But we just like weren't caring. We were just like, whatever, nice piggy bank. But he was like obsessed with it. He would
1: prize
2: put money
1: possession.
2: In it. Yeah, loved it. Yeah, it was a football boot.
0: The thing that meant the most to him in the whole wide world. And horrible Shona smashed it.
1: So
0: up.
1: Look, talk us through this. What happens? So you've got there, you're in a rage, you've smashed it to get revenge. What happens next? Do you hide it? What goes
2: well,
1: on?
2: Well, I swept it up and hid it under the chair. Clever, in the living room.
1: Okay.
2: And then my brother comes down and is like, where's my piggy bank? After
1: oh, no.
2: like half an hour.
1: Oh so no.
0: You've only just done this and he's already gone. It's
2: well,
0: like,
2: cause
0: he's got a radar.
2: Well, it was on the mantelpiece. So he walked in the living room and you would have seen it.
1: Right.
2: Yeah. So he knew it was gone. And I was like, I don't know. And my mum was like, I can't believe you did. And my brother is my mum's favourite. Literally. So she was like, I can't believe you did that. I don't think I'll ever forgive you. And I was like, that's a bit drastic. It's a piggy bank.
0: I'll be honest. If I had kids and one of them went around smashing things, they wouldn't be my favourite child either. What? So I'm with your mum.
1: What happened to you? Were you put on the naughty step? Were you grounded?
2: I actually can't remember what happened. Maybe I can't remember. I think I said I would buy him another one, but I never did.
0: He's still waiting. So the lesson we've learned, Shona, is what do we do when we see special piggy banks?
2: We don't smash them
0: we
2: on the
0: don't smash yeah. them on the living room floor. Original 106 Breakfast
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1: Okay, 847 King Street looking slow both ways due to those lights near the Regent Walk Junction. So watch out for that. Elsewhere, still slow Anderson Drive near the Great Western Road Junction. You are down to one lane there due to roadwork, so expect a bit of a delay. Looking pretty good around Garthie, Holborn Street. A little busy towards the Great Western Road Junction heading citybound. Otherwise, traffic seems all right. Wellington Road is closed southbound towards Harriness Road Junction, so watch out for that today. You've still got closures on South College Street and also Millburn Street. Anything else? Let us know. Aberdeen 460 106.

0: Kayla Langley, Tuesday in Texas at Original 106 Breakfast, and Mark Morrison before that. Pete and Lachlan here for your Tuesday. There's a group of hackers in France who have caused havoc recently, Pete.
1: Oh no, what have they done?
0: They were busy over the weekend hacking the supermarket freezers across France.
1: Hacking? Right, I'm confused. How does a computer hacker hack a freezer?
0: Well, I don't really know how it works on a technical level, but they've gone into the systems of 500 supermarkets.
1: Yeah.
0: And these are, you know, it's loads of different branches. You know, it's not like it's just one supermarket.
1: Yeah.
0: It's, you know, like they've done the Asdas and Tesco, you know, like the French equivalent.
1: Right.
0: They've done them all.
1: What have they done?
0: So some of them reached 50 degrees. The worst ones they managed to do reached almost 80 degrees with smoke coming out of them.
1: What a pointless...
0: So these are freezers reaching 80 degrees.
1: What a pointless hack, though. Can you imagine them? Let's hack. What shall we hack? The freezers. Yes, we make them warm.
0: Right, so we're going in with the racism this morning.
1: No, it's just my French accent. Why are they hacking fridges? You know, not that any hacking is... I don't condone any kind of hacking, but...
0: Yeah, but...
1: Fridges?
0: Normally they go for, like, you know, banks and get money out of
1: it. Personal details,
0: maybe,
1: but no.
0: Maybe this is, like, the hacking training ground. Like, okay, before you're allowed to go to NatWest, you've got to do a French supermarket.
1: Unbelievable.
0: Do the voice again.
1: Let's hack the freezers.
0: Good morning to our French listeners we've now lost.
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5: A pub is closing every 4.5 days, according to the Scottish Beer and Pub Association. Its analysis shows 64 pubs closed since the start of the year. That includes the Gilcomston Bar in Aberdeen. The association warns the closures have cost an estimated 585 jobs, including 330 held by under-25s. And Chief Executive Emma McClarkin says the impact of pubs closing is felt far beyond its door.
18: These figures should serve as a wake-up call. Pubs want to invest, they want to grow and continue supporting their communities. Many are being pushed to the limit by rising costs and an unsustainable tax burden. Governments have an opportunity to back one of Scotland's most important community assets.
5: Aberdeen City Council will appoint members to the crisis-torn Sport Aberdeen Board. Leaders agreed yesterday at a special meeting to appoint two members from the SNP and Lib Dem administration and one from the opposition. An announcement is expected in due course. Cost of living pressures are expected to worsen for UK households as inflation stays higher for longer. The International Monetary Fund forecasts prices will rise by 3.3% this year, with the conflict in the Middle East pushing up food and energy costs. It has upgraded its growth forecast for 2026. Residents are questioning Aberdeen's new 20 mph speed limits and if they'll actually slow drivers down. The concerns come as the phased introduction of new limits is still underway a year on, with the correct signage still not in place on most roads. It means the limits aren't yet enforceable, and the work's not expected to be completed until next summer. And in football, Scotland women are hoping to take the next step towards World Cup qualification. They face Czechia tonight in the second leg of their playoffs and head into the clash with a 2-0 advantage. A trial's also taken place at the game, which means fans will be able to drink alcohol in the stands at a home football international for the first time in more than 40 years. The Scottish FA says it'll help assess whether alcohol can be safely consumed in the view of the pitch.
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5: A Peterhead's craft brewery is gearing up for its next phase of growth. Brewtune was launched less than a decade ago by former oil and gas worker Cammy Bowden and now employs 7 staff. Plans are currently in motion to create more space and install larger tanks, allowing the brewery to ramp up production and expand further into the UK and overseas markets.
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5: Heavy showers this morning before clearing with sunny intervals later, rather warm with highs of 16. I'm Shona Skinner. 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

0: It's 5 at Original 106 Breakfast. Harry Styles and Golden as well. It's Pete and Lachlan here at 9:10. Pete, you're obviously a family man these days, but back in the day, what were your moves? How did you make yourself known to the ladies?
1: Mate, I cannot divulge my secrets.
0: Is it because it's very cringe, or because, you know, the master never reveals the secrets? Like,
1: you know,
0: which end of the scale are you on?
1: I prefer just the old-fashioned, organic approach. You know, I believe in finding someone that would make you laugh, make you smile, rather than chat-up lines, that kind of
0: thing.
1: Right,
0: yeah, you're not one for chat-up lines.
1: Yeah.
0: This lady online has come up with a new method for chatting somebody up.
1: So, right.
0: You know, you might go to a bar or a nightclub.
1: Yeah.
0: Have a few drinks and think you might meet somebody there. Nobody really thinks to try the bar staff.
1: Do they not? I thought that would be quite a popular choice, but all right. So she's hitting on the bar staff.
0: I feel like the bar staff is like when you've been round the room and none of the punters are interested. You go, okay, well, then I'll try the bar.
1: Really?
0: This is not from experience.
1: This is
0: the impression I'm getting from this lady's story.
1: So what's her technique?
0: So what she started doing is, when she finds a barman she likes,
1: yep,
0: she only orders a half pint instead of a pint. She's going to drink the same amount. It's going to cost her more, because,
1: yep,
0: you know, a half pint, two half pints works out as more than a pint. But it's because when you order a half pint, you obviously get through it quicker and need to go back to the
1: more
0: bar again.
1: Tricks.
0: She's spending more time at the bar than her mate who's just ordering a standard pint.
1: But the barman might look at her mate and think, oh, she can handle a pint. My kind of girl.
0: Yeah, whereas,
1: you know,
0: she's on the half. She's
1: half
0: a lightweight.
1: Pint. Yeah.
0: So it might have backfired.
1: Yeah. Interesting technique, though. I get it. It means more interactions. Or whatever, you could just go up to the bar and speak to him.
0: You could. I wonder if she's tried that. Just using your words.
1: Yeah. Or if not, write a note. Get your mate to give it to him.
0: Oh, my friend likes you.
1: My friend fancies you.
0: Oh, it's so primary school,
1: isn't it?

0: He will be playing to a sold-out music hall this weekend. Cammy Barnes and Something More at Original 106 Breakfast. We've got a 90s tune on the way soon.
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0: Alone now, live from Aberdeen. It's the Original 106 Breakfast. Lachlan here for Claire today. If you were listening to Craig yesterday afternoon, round about 5 o'clock, you'll have heard the shock announcement that he's off. It's the last week of Craig on the afternoon show, but it's not all bad. He's having a closing down sale.
1: Friday sees final reductions in Craig's closing down sale. Grab yourself a bargain while you still can. Shite jokes, 50% off. Honking middle-aged banter, now half price. Strange excitement about buying shit off of Amazon, now 75% off. But hurry, these bargains won't last forever. Craig's closing down sale ends Friday, 6 p.m. here at Original 106.
0: Wow, that's the first time I've heard that. I'm creased. Craig's final show on Friday with the closing down sale. Grab yourself a bargain. And he's back from 2 o'clock.

0: Fratellis and Chelsea Dagger at Original 106 Lachlan here for the 13th of October. 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Them's the rules. 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

Room 5, Make Love and the Happy Mondays. Step on Original 106 Breakfast. Lachlan here for Tuesday morning. Martin Ingram's on the way soon. And on the Top 10 at 10, Part 1, Neighbours begins airing. Not here, but in Australia. And in Part 2, filming for the movie Star Wars begins. This is when it was just called Star Wars. None of this New Hope. Star Wars. What are those years? We'll find

0: Zara Larsson and Lush Life at Original 106 Breakfast. It's Lachlan here. I'll be back on with Pete from 6 o'clock tomorrow morning. We will catch you then, bright and early. Martin Ingram's got your top 10 at 10 next. Craig's on in the afternoon. Sam sorts out evenings. And the latest for the North East with Shona next.
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18: There's calls for the UK and Scottish governments to back pubs in their upcoming budgets and prevent further closures. It comes as Scottish Beer and Pub Association analysis shows 64 venues in Scotland have closed their doors since the turn of the year. The association warns that's a closed pub every 4.5 days, which could cost more than £6 million in tax revenue. The Association Chief, Emma McClarkin, tells us how bars could be supported.
13: The Scottish Government should increase business rates relief for pubs and remove the £110,000 per business cap on that support. Without meaningful action, we risk seeing more pubs closed, more jobs lost, and more communities deprived of the economic and social value that pubs provide.
18: There's a warning: using screens at school could be harming children's health and development. More than 150 health experts have written an open letter calling for more checks on the use of devices in classrooms. They claim pupils are missing out on having proper conversations, while others could be damaging their eyesight. Aberdeen took in a record number of cruise ship passengers this year, as more than 50,000 tourists came to explore the region over the summer. The mammoth figure is a 26% boost from last year, as 71 ships docked in the northeast, with bosses promising to attract more lucrative vessels to the city. It comes after tourism chiefs hailed the multi-million pound beachfront play park as a major attraction when it comes to cashing in on visitors. And Naughty's pop icons Hearsay and Liberty X are reuniting. They'll take their pop star's 25th anniversary tour to Aberdeen next May.
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18: A rather sunny afternoon, but the chance of some light rain showers later, with highs of 16. I'm Shona Skinner. 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

0: Okay, Tuesday morning's Top 10 at 10, now officially underway with Wham, I'm Your Man, and Tears for Fears, Everybody Wants to Rule the World. Thank you very much to Lachlan and Pete. What a show! What a pair they make, the odd couple. They're back on again tomorrow morning. I think Claire's back later on this week. Now, it's all about the year guessing. Have you identified year one on our Top 10 at 10? We'll do a year switch at about 1:30. I've got more tunes to play you for part one, and these clues as well.
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0: I shall keep these as snappy as I can. This year might have been unique because in the top 40 singles chart across the year, you had hits from King, Queen, Prince, and Princess. Yeah. And Ronald Reagan began his second term in office as President of the USA in this year. But which year? Well, have a think and let me know, please. Text me, message me from the original app, or you can call me or WhatsApp me on 01224 460106.
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original 106, top 10 at 10, part 1, with Ashford and Simpson, Solid. Now, top 5 singles in the UK on the 13th of October were as follows, with Aha, Take On Me at number 5. Take On Me, Aha, at 5, Redbox at 4. I love that song when it came out. Still do. Redbox at 4. Colonel Abrams at number 3. Trapped.

0: If I Was from Mid-Year at number two, Jennifer Rush at number one. The Power of Love was number one this week in our mystery year. Which year was it?
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0: Right, we're going back in time, believe it or not, from 1985 for part two of the Top 10 at 10 to when, on the 17th of September, the first ever space shuttle, Enterprise, was unveiled by NASA. And in this year, the Queen opened the new National Exhibition Centre, or NEC, in Birmingham. There weren't many arenas around at the time. That must have been one of the first. But can you name the year? If so, I would love to hear from you.
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0: Good morning, we're on part two of the Top 10 at 10. Classic Queen, You're My Best Friend. More tunes on the way. And I have a local clue from the pages of the local press from this week in our year to see if that helps you identify our mystery year. We'll do that soon.
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Barry White, and You See the Trouble with Me. On the Top 10 at 10, part 2 on Original 106. Advertised in the P&J was the brand new Carousel Disco Bar. They called it a disco bar. Located on Union Terrace, Aberdeen, described as Aberdeen's number one disco for the over 18s. Admission was free 7 nights a week, and according to this, it was open between 7 and 10 p.m. Really? Is that all? There was dancing to the latest discs, the best DJs, brackets male and female, best DJs in town, fantastic disco effects, lights, smoke and bubbles, all together, a real disco caratoxic experience. I don't know what that means, but anyway, you could also just relax and watch the dancing on closed circuit TV at the Carousel Disco Bar. Sounds brilliant. I wish I could go back in time and get my free admission ticket for it. Which year do you think we've got? Well, you have a think and tell me. This was probably on the playlist for those male and female DJs, the best in town, from the Bee Gees.

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0: you play that funky music on the Top 10 at 10. Part 1, 1985. Part 2 today, 1976. Sharon getting in touch, living her best 1976 life. Just wallowing in the memories. That's what it's all about in the Top 10 at 10. Hi to Kari and to the two Pauls as well. Hello to Graham. And for part one, Graham said, Martin, we're split today on the Top 10. My wife, Lorraine, thinks 1985, but I think some of these tunes were from 1984. Can you settle our dilemma? Yes, I can, Graham and Lorraine. I think you mean The Cars and Drive, which originally came out in 84, but thanks to Live Aid, I think was a bigger hit the following year in 1985. Maybe that solves it for you. Another Top 10 at 10 again tomorrow morning.
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10: There's calls for the UK and Scottish governments to back pubs in their upcoming budgets and prevent further closures. It comes as Scottish Beer and Pub Association analysis shows 64 venues in Scotland have closed their doors since the turn of the year. The association warns that's a closed pub every 4.5 days, which could cost more than £6 million in tax revenue. The Association Chief, Emma McClarkin, tells us how bars could be supported.
11: The Scottish Government should increase business rates relief for pubs and remove the £110,000 per business cap on that support. Without meaningful action, we risk seeing more pubs closed, more jobs lost, and more communities deprived of the economic and social value that pubs provide.
10: There's a warning using screens at school could be harming children's health and development. More than 150 health experts have written an open letter calling for more checks on the use of devices in classrooms. They claim pupils are missing out on having proper conversations, while others could be damaging their eyesight. Aberdeen took in a record number of cruise ship passengers this year, as more than 50,000 tourists came to explore the region over the summer. The mammoth figure is a 26% boost from last year, as 71 ships docked in the northeast, with bosses promising to attract more lucrative vessels to the city. It comes after tourism chiefs hailed the multi-million pound beachfront play park as a major attraction when it comes to cashing in on visitors. And Naughty's pop icons Hearsay and Liberty X are reuniting. They'll take their pop star's 25th anniversary tour to Aberdeen next May.
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10: A rather sunny afternoon, but the chance of some light rain showers later, with highs of 16. I'm Shona Skinner, you're up to date on Original 106.

Across Aberdeen and the northeast of Scotland, this is Original 106 with Rudimental and Ella Eyre Waiting All Night and Corner Shop Brimful of Asha just before that. Good morning, I hope you're well. Sun is shining, it's not a bad morning. Bit of a change from when I left the house today though. I left the house today at about 20 past 7 because I like to make an early start. It was dark, it was rainy, and it was very, very warm, which I found kind of unsettling, actually. I mean, proper warm this morning. Anyway, here we are, Tuesday, 13th of October. It's National No Bra Day today. And it's also National Train Your Brain Day. So get that Sudoku going, and the Wordle, and all of that. Happy birthday to Paul Simon. He is the ripe old age of 85 today. Former MP and once upon a time, the lady who had an affair with the Prime Minister John Major, Edwina Curry, celebrates a balloon birthday, 80 years old. And Sacha Baron Cohen, Ali G, Borat, Bruno, yeah, all his characters. Sacha Baron Cohen is 55 years old today. In my head.

0: Leanne Rimes, Can't Fight the Moonlights. Just before that, Sienna Spyro and Great Expectation. I know this was mentioned earlier on Breakfast with Lachlan and Pete today, but Lachlan did pass this on to me saying, can you give it another mention on your show? Yes, I can, Lachlan. Don't you worry about it. Leave it with me. Asda Portlethen marks its 40th anniversary today. Happy birthday to a shop. Yeah, well done. Carol Matthews, who works on the pizza counter, is apparently the only staff member who has been there for all 40 years. Carol, I know what it's like. I am the Carol Matthews of Original 106. I've been here since the year dot as well. So it's good, isn't it? I enjoy that. But anyway, happy birthday to Asda Portlethen. Many happy returns.
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Hearsay and Liberty X were two of the biggest bands of the noughties, but anyway, we'll go with it. They are reuniting for a special anniversary tour. So, the cast list, all nine of them. You've got Michelle Heaton, Kelly Young, Jessica Taylor, Kevin Sim, and Tony London from Liberty X. And Suzanne Shaw, Noel Sullivan, Kim Marsh, and Danny Foster from Hearsay. All boarding the tour bus next year. No Mylene Klass, though. She's decided to sit this one out. And it looks like the fella who took over from Kim Marsh, Johnny Chantal, when they were on the slippery slope downwards. I don't think he's invited along anyway, but it's a bit of a shame for him. So if you fancy that, Tuesday the 11th of May, 2027, Aberdeen's P&J Live Arena for Hearsay and Liberty X, both on the same bill, part of their UK tour, and it's brilliant. Genuinely brilliant that they are coming to Aberdeen. We love that.

0: Lily Allen, Not Fair on Original 106. You know, when I very first heard that song, I thought it was a comedy song or a novelty record. It's got that kind of upbeat, kind of ding-ding-ding-ding-ding-ding way about it. I'm not dissing it. I'm just saying, I know, shut up. I know, it makes sense. I will shut up. I've got more tunes to play you in just a second. Stay there.
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Gracie Abrams, That's So True on Original 106. How true this next bit here is debatable, I'll be honest with you. Saw this in the Daily Star website today. Former Prime Minister Gordon Brown attended an exorcism to help sign a footballer, former Scotland manager Craig Levine has claimed. Did he, though? Anyway, he watched worshippers wail and collapse to the floor as a pastor apparently cast out demons during the Bonkers Church service, it says in the piece here. Mr. Brown, then Chancellor of the Exchequer, had arranged the visit in 2006 in a bid to lure defender Marvin Andrews back to his beloved Kirkcaldy side, Raith Rovers. Yeah. I need to say this next bit. A spokesperson for Mr. Brown said, Gordon is always happy to do what he can to support Raith Rovers, but he's never attended an exorcism. Make that bit quite clear. What a way to attract a new footballer, though. Wow.

0: live from Aberdeen. 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
10: Failing to approve the Rosebank and Jackdaw fields in the North Sea could cost thousands of jobs a year and an almost £11 billion loss to the economy over the next decade. The report for Adura, who is behind both fields, comes as Westminster continues to consider if the two projects should go ahead. The Scottish Beer and Pub Association is calling on the Scottish Government to increase business rates relief to support local watering holes. It follows analysis warning 64 pumps have closed across the country this year, including Gilcomston Bar in the Granite City. Figures equate to around seven closures each month. also costing an estimated 585 jobs. The association's chief executive, Emma McClarkin, hopes the UK government will back pubs in its next budget too.
11: The UK government should build on its support for the sector by freezing beer duty, increasing draft relief, reviewing employment costs for the under-25s and reducing VAT.
10: And a record number of cruise ship passengers visited Aberdeen this year. More than 50,000 tourists came to explore the region, a 26% increase from last year, with 71 ships docking in the northeast. Here's Port of Aberdeen Chief Executive Bob Sanguinetti explaining why it'll be a big boost for the region.
12: It's not just clearly for the benefit of the port. The port is purely the gateway for these big ships to come in and for the guests, the visitors, to then step ashore and enjoy what Aberdeen and Aberdeenshire can offer.
10: Almost half of Aberdeen's visits now involve larger vessels, with the 294-metre-long Norwegian Star becoming the biggest the city has ever seen.
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10: A rather sunny afternoon, but the chance of some light rain showers later, with highs of 16. I'm Shona Skinner. 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

Hello, good afternoon. It's Original 106, always your favourite music. And there's the outfit who will be in Scotland this coming Thursday night, Duran Duran. With one date in Scotland, just the one. I mean, they could have done a bit more than that, I think. I mean, they could have extended it in a few nights across the country, but no. One night only. Hydro, Glasgow, Thursday night, Duran Duran. Hope you're having a good day today. You've got Original 106 on. Always your favourite music. That we see too. We've spoken already about Hearsay and Liberty X going out on the road next year. Just mentioned Duran Duran live this week in Glasgow. I was pleased to see that one of my favourite comedy things is returning and going on tour and playing in this area next year. Have you heard? I'll tell you more about it soon, all right? But definitely a comedy favourite of mine coming to our area, and I think it's going to be brilliant! That might be a clue.

0: Simple Minds on Original 106. Don't you forget about me. Yesterday afternoon, just after 5 o'clock, on this radio station, did you hear Craig's announcement? Craig announced yesterday afternoon that this is his final week on air. He will be departing the afternoon show as of Friday. Oh, man, really? Oh. He's got a plan, though. I told you he had a glint in his eye yesterday with something to say. But Craig has a plan, and this is what he's got in store on his show this coming Friday.
1: Hey, it's Craig. It's my last show on Friday, and I'm having a leaving do, and you're invited.

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12:30. Good afternoon. There's Texas Inner Smile and Walking in Memphis from Mark Cohen just before that. Fans of the Fast Show are in for a real treat next year as Simon Day, Charlie Higson, John Thompson, Paul Whitehouse, Mark Williams and Arabella, does my bum look big in this weir, are taking to the road again in 2027 for the Fast Show live. I asked some of my colleagues this morning before I came into the studio if they knew of the Fast Show. No, came one answer. And I've heard of it. That was Lachlan's response. I've heard of it, but... Oh, come on. Come on. The original cast members will reunite to celebrate the 90s comedy show, giving audiences not just the sketches, but a behind-the-scenes insight into much-loved characters, including Suit You, Sir, Ted and Ralph, Does My Bum Look Big in This, Competitive Dad, and many, many more. All very exciting. Got my tickets already. Very much looking forward to it. And you can catch it in Aberdeen next year, Tuesday the 16th of February. And that's on the Aberdeen Music Hall, one of five Scottish dates, as they truly take the show around Scotland. Doesn't appear to be in Glasgow, though, but at least it's

0: Live from Aberdeen, this is Original 106 with Chic and Le Freak. Hiya, good afternoon. Martin Ingram here, 22 minutes to 1 o'clock. I need to get the number ones at one sorted out. Leave that with me. Stay there, Miles Smith on the way in just a second.
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0: 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Hiya, afternoon, 12:45 right now. 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Each weekday morning, we play Keep the Heat at Breakfast Time. You get 20 seconds on the clock. You get given a letter of the alphabet. You need to give us 6 responses, all beginning correctly with that letter of the alphabet. Here's what happened when Dawn played this morning.
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0: Needed to be a bit quicker. 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It's a good game, isn't it? 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

0: in early 90s. I would guess 1993 if I were in a pub quiz situation. That's Gabrielle with Dreams. She's another one of the artists who will be taking to the road next year, and another one of those artists who says, yes, I'll play Scotland, but I'm only going to do one date there, up in that Scotland. So if you fancy it, 1st of April, the SEC Glasgow, SEC Armadillo in Glasgow. Okay, it's original with your favourite tunes, and you can treat that one there as a number ones at one taster, because I've got a whole big bunch of bestsellers on the way.
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4: Failing to approve the Rosebank and Jackdaw fields in the North Sea could cost thousands of jobs a year and an almost £11 billion loss to the economy over the next decade. The report for Adura, who is behind both fields, come as Westminster continues to consider if the two projects should go ahead. The Scottish Beer and Pub Association is calling on the Scottish Government to increase business rates relief to support local watering holes. It follows analysis warning 64 pumps have closed across the country this year, including Gilcomston Bar in the Granite City. Figures equate to around 7 closures each month, also costing an estimated 585 jobs. The association's chief executive, Emma McClarkin, hopes the UK government will back pubs in its next budget too.
5: The UK government should build on its support for the sector by freezing beer duty, increasing draft relief, reviewing employment costs for the under 25s and reducing VAT.
4: And a record number of cruise ship passengers visited Aberdeen this year. More than 50,000 tourists came to explore the region, a 26% increase from last year, with 71 ships docking in the northeast. Here's Port of Aberdeen Chief Executive Bob Sanguinetti explaining why it'll be a big boost for the region.
6: It's not just clearly for the benefit of the port. The port is purely the gateway for these big ships to come in and for the guests, the visitors, to then step ashore and enjoy what Aberdeen and Aberdeenshire can offer.
4: Almost half of Aberdeen's visits now involve larger vessels, with the 294-metre-long Norwegian Star becoming the biggest the city has ever seen.
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4: A rather sunny afternoon, but the chance of some light rain showers later, with highs of 16. I'm Shona Skinner, you're up to date on Original 106.
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Number one's at one from Original 106 for Tuesday afternoon. Pharrell Williams and Happy, just out of the news. Jesse J. Domino, and There's a Weekend with Blinding Lights. One more number one in our collection to bring you. It was the spring of 1983. It came from a David Bowie album, which was a new release at the time. It was a title track, and I always think this song is best enjoyed at higher volumes with no DJ, you know, prattling over the top of it. So enjoy this. Let's dance.

0: 1983 is a great year for David Bowie. He was doing live shows on the Sirius Moonlight Tour. He had a new album out called Let's Dance. That was the title track from it. A huge number one hit single. And other singles from the album included China Girl and Modern Love. Don't know if you've seen the film The Boat That Rocked. They used that song there to great effect. Just once they'd concluded the story, before the credits rolled proper, they played this, along with a whole bunch of stats on the screen about the rude health that commercial radio is in the UK. Always remember that. Anyway, there you are. Today's number ones at one. We'll do another collection tomorrow.
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0: hard to say that I'd rather stay awake when I'm asleep, because my dreams are bursting at the seams.
1: Owl City, Fireflies, and Kim Sims just before that with Too Blind to See It. Our Claire from breakfast, well, she's got some time off. I think she's off in Scandinavia for a few days.

0: pushed.
1: Sensor light only gets moving when someone shows up. Kit Kat spends more time on a break than working. Tumbleweed just
0: like
1: drifts through their day, quietly doing nothing. E.T. can't wait to leave work. Oh, is that me?
0: D. Can't wait to go home.
1: Yeah.
0: Yeah, that's definitely you.
1: Solar panel. This one's clear. Only works when the boss is watching. Cordless.
0: Would you have said that if she was here? You would not, would you?
1: No, definitely not. Of course not. Cordless runs out of energy after 2 hours. The ghost never around when you need them. That's
0: my brother,
1: it.
0: The apprentice joiner, gets called bungalow.
1: Why?
0: Not a lot going on upstairs.
1: Oh my goodness.
0: The thing is,
1: brutal.
0: He loves it. He's like, guys, they gave me a nickname.
1: Oh no.
0: I'm part of the gang, they gave me a nickname.
2: Remember, respect and dignity in the workplace. I love that list of names. 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Yeah. Lachlan and Pete back on tomorrow morning on Original.

0: shine, just like the big shiny sun that we've had this morning. Not so much of that as we get through this afternoon, though. Years and Years on Original 106.
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12 minutes to 2, Cyndi Lauper on Original 106. Girls just want to have fun. We all do. We all do. Come on. A Play a Pint returns to Aberdeen, running this week at the Lemon Tree. The production is called Farce Your Wally Shakespeare New. So that's on tonight until Saturday at the Lemon Tree. 1984 gets underway at His Majesty's Theatre tonight, running until Saturday. And again, another one tonight. No, sorry, from tomorrow night, running until Saturday, Halle Racket Theatre. They present Next to Normal at the Lemon Tree tomorrow night. Down in Glasgow tomorrow night, an evening with President Barack Obama. I think I mentioned yesterday, that would be a fascinating thing to see. Very envious if you got tickets for that. OK, TLC, Unpretty now on Original 106.

0: LaRue Bulletproof on Original 106. Craig is on the final week of his afternoon show. Yeah, he announced that yesterday. He'll maybe tell you more about that later on today. But he is here this week, we know that. Craig will take you through the afternoon. He's got free movie tickets for you to win on The Question Thing, all the traffic and travel news, all your favourite tunes, all the good stuff with Craig this afternoon. Lachlan's off this evening, so it's Sam. I shall see you again tomorrow morning just after breakfast. Enjoy the rest of Tuesday.
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13: A new report has warned failing to approve the Rosebank and Jackdaw North Sea developments could cost thousands of jobs and almost £11 billion in economic output over the next decade. The analysis, commissioned by project developer Adura, comes as the UK government considers whether to give the two projects the go-ahead. More than half of jobs supported by the company are estimated to be in Scotland. The boss of a popular Gurdon chip shop has been found guilty of sexual offences against staff members. Co-owner of Quayside Fish Bar Noel Brown was found guilty of all charges, including carrying out sex acts in front of some of his victims, all but one of whom were teenagers at the time of the crimes. He'll be sentenced next month. Aberdeenshire parents have been handed a glimmer of hope as the council have been refused permission to close a primary school. Tully Nestle was due for closure when pupil numbers dropped to 13 in 2024. But following uproar from parents, an independent watchdog determined the council failed to include the nursery as a relevant factor. Back in 2024, the nursery was sitting at 70% capacity, highlighting the need for a facility near Afford. And more than 50,000 tourists came to Aberdeen to explore the region over the summer. The 26% boost from last year comes in the wake of a record 71 cruise ships docking in the northeast. Port of Aberdeen Chief Executive Bob Sanguinetti says it's essential to keep things interesting for visitors.
14: I think what we need to do as a community is make sure that we continue tweaking that and improving the offering as much as we can and providing those memories that will last a lifetime for passengers. They will then in turn vote with their feet and the cruise lines will send more of their ships to Aberdeen.
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13: Mostly sunny skies across the northeast this afternoon with some cloudy intervals, scattered showers and highs of 16 Celsius. I'm Tom Irvin. You're up to date on Original 106.

0: Lady Gaga, Paparazzi, Teddy Swims. Before that, how are you doing? This is Craig with you for Tuesday. Thank you again to Martin. Back tomorrow at 10 o'clock. Right, I'm going to read you what he sent me, right, to talk up his top 10 at 10 tomorrow. Part one of Wednesday's top 10 at 10. New on the telly, Teletubbies, Cold Feet and Birding with Bill Oddie. Good job it wasn't a programme about dogs. That was him who said that.
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Sugar Babes, Round Round at Original 106 on what has turned out to be a fairly nice day. Now, it was pretty honking this morning and then it cleared up. Now, does this happen to you? If you've got pets, do they sulk with you about the weather? Because that's what I got. I've got two cats. They'd normally go out first thing or usually before their first thing just to wake me up. But today it was like a, oh, we're not going out there. And then I got bawled at by both cats for the next hour and a half. Like, go and switch off the rain. I can't switch off the rain, guys. Anyway, is it just me or does your pets blame you when it's stinking outside? It's not my fault. I can't switch off the dark neither while we're at it.

0: Aha, Take On Me, Annie Lennox before that. Question thing on the way in the next hour. We can get you to the movies for free, dead handy, during the tatty holidays. Today's question involves something that we apparently do too much of. That's on the way after 3 o'clock. We'll get Cammy Barnes on next.
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0: FM people, One Night in Heaven, it's original 106 for Tuesday. Let's find out who's doing breakfast tomorrow. I mean, I can't keep up myself, and I'm supposed to be doing the rotas. Let's see, Kenny King. Oh, maybe Kenny. John Dean. Oh, John Mitt. No, hang on. It's Lachlan and Pete. Oh, how very boring. Anyway, they're back tomorrow with another round to win £500 on Keep the Heed this morning. It was Dawn.
1: Keep calm. Breathe. Keep the heat.
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0: 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Beginning with the letter B, give us a movie title.
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0: Backstreet Boys, I Want It That Way. 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
19: A new report has warned failing to approve the Rosebank and Jackdaw North Sea developments could cost thousands of jobs and almost £11 billion in economic output over the next decade. The analysis, commissioned by project developer Adura, comes as the UK government considers whether to give the two projects the go-ahead. More than half of jobs supported by the company are estimated to be in Scotland. The boss of a popular Gurdon chip shop has been found guilty of sexual offences against staff members. Co-owner of Quayside Fish Bar Noel Brown was found guilty of all charges, including carrying out sex acts in front of some of his victims, all but one of whom were teenagers at the time of the crimes. He'll be sentenced next month. Aberdeenshire parents have been handed a glimmer of hope as the council have been refused permission to close a primary school. Tully Nestle was due for closure when pupil numbers dropped to 13 in 2024. But following uproar from parents, an independent watchdog determined the council failed to include the nursery as a relevant factor. Back in 2024, the nursery was sitting at 70% capacity, highlighting the need for a facility near Afford. And more than 50,000 tourists came to Aberdeen to explore the region over the summer. The 26% boost from last year comes in the wake of a record 71 cruise ships docking in the northeast. Port of Aberdeen Chief Executive Bob Sanguinetti says it's essential to keep things interesting for visitors.
20: I think what we need to do as a community is make sure that we continue tweaking that and improving the offering as much as we can and providing those memories that will last a lifetime for passengers. They will then in turn vote with their feet and the cruise lines will send more of their ships to Aberdeen.
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19: Mostly sunny skies across the northeast this afternoon with some cloudy intervals, scattered showers and highs of 16 Celsius. I'm Tom Irvin. You're up to date on Original 106.

0: Coldplay, Adventure of a Lifetime. It's Original 106. Let's get the question thing on the go. I've got this always happens when I start reading the question thing, I'm thinking, I've done this one before. Well, if I have, that's a loyalty bonus and you'll get yourself correct, or you might still get it wrong. 8% of folk surveyed think that they do what too much. That is the question thing today. 8% of people think that they do this too much. I'll put it in different words. What am I on about? 01224 460 106. Get me on WhatsApp using that number. 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Or get us on the Original 106 app. 8% of folks surveyed think that they do this too much. What are they doing?
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0: Harry Styles, American Girls. 328, 8% of folk surveyed think that they do this too much. But what is it? 8% of people surveyed think they do what too much? Let's give you some of the wrong answers on the question thing. Craigie says, is it work? Yeah, that's a good shout. Not right. Dave thinks it might be overthinking. Jamie says, is it watching TV? Jake thinks it might be saying yes to plans that they don't want to go to in the end. Oh yes, there's a certain age you get to, you're like, I hope they call this one off. And you're so happy. Graham says it might be having a pee. It's not that. It's not talking too much. Thank you, Margaret. Oh, Bruce, I just seen that one coming in. I can't read that out. Honest to God. If I could show you Bruce's answers that I get through every day, he's a filthy man. Anyway. Bob also thinks it's talking too much. Marie says, is it answer random questions on social media posted by local radio stations? No. It's not eat, thank you, Ian. It's not housework. Sharon says, is it overthinking or drinking alcohol? And Jake's been in touch as well.
1: Is the answer to the question, is it say yes to things they really don't want to do in the end?
0: Oh, yeah. No, it's not that. A couple of people so far with the right answer, but your name's not there. Maybe I haven't done this one before. 8% of folk who've been surveyed think that they do this too much. But what is it?

0: Bentley Ocean, Bubbles, asked original 106 the question thing. 80% of folks surveyed thinks that they do what too much. Sharon's been in touch. She said, is it spend needlessly? Oh, Sharon, can I give you my wife's number? I mean, I don't know how many trainers she needs, but I swear to God, I think she's turning into a centipede.
1: Original 106 Afternoons with Craig.
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0: Right, enough of that. 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
15: 3:41, we've still got the southbound closure of Wellington Road, so pretty much closed from where the old prison was to the Lidl store. So more traffic than normal trundling around Torrey and on Riverside Drive. Remember, around the corner, South College Street is still closed, but your diversion route is via Gale Street. The bus gates are suspended there. A little bit of slow traffic round about Regent Walk. Temporary traffic lights have been tormenting us there for about a week now. And the same story at Berrydown Road, Hutchins Street. All the traffic is moving better there. If you're heading north out of town, no problem so far on the Elland Bypass. If you're heading towards Fraserburgh, I'm seeing a little bit of slow traffic in both directions, halfway between the Toll of Burness and Mintlaw. If there's a problem there, then do let me know. Looking good though, heading towards Peterhead. Looking good heading out of Dyce for the A947. A96 is still shifting fine, as is the A944. Looking good on the D side route. Still got queues on South Anson Drive northbound towards the lights at Great Western Road. And looking good at the Bridge of Dee. And if you're heading south, no issues so far on the A90 and the A92.

Jennifer Page, Just a Touch of Thrush. It's Original 106 for Tuesday. The question thing, 8% of folks surveyed think that they do what too much? The answer is swear. Mm-hmm. I think Bruce should have got the answer right. He's always swearing at me. Who else got it right? Bob got it right. Mandy, and a winner today is Gillian. Well done, Gillian. You're off to the movies for free. We'll do another question thing tomorrow just after 3 o'clock.

0: Avicii, Wake Me Up. It's Original 106 for a Tuesday. We'll get Rag and Bone Man on and a classic 90s tune after the latest at 4 o'clock.
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16: We're being warned delaying or rejecting the Rosebank and Jackdaw oil and gas project would have a major economic impact. A report commissioned by Adura, the developer behind both fields, claims more than 3,000 jobs a year could be lost, and the UK economy could miss out on almost £11 billion over the next 10 years. Environmental groups have challenged the findings, warning of significant implications for UK carbon emissions if the projects go ahead. The boss of Gurdon's Quayside Fish Bar has been found guilty of carrying out a string of sexual offences against young employees. Co-owner Neil Brown carried out sex acts in front of some of his six victims, most of whom were teenagers when the offences were committed. He'll be sentenced next month. Aberdeenshire Council's closure of a rural primary school has been rejected by an independent watchdog. Tully Nestle School and Nursery was marked for closure in 2024 after pupil numbers dropped to 13. But the school closure review panels found the council failed to consider the school's thriving nursery, and the proposal was rejected. And a record number of cruise ship passengers visited the northeast this year. More than 50,000 tourists came to Aberdeen, 26% more than 2025 after 71 ships docked in the Granite City. The influx has given a much-needed boost to traders, and bosses are pledging to attract even more lucrative vessels down the line. Visit Aberdeenshire Chair Stephen Gow tells Original 106 why the northeast has proven so popular with tourists recently.
17: Because they can come into Aberdeen and they can get straight into the city. When they're berthing in some of the other places, it's much more difficult for them to access. So, great things for the economy of the region, not just the city. It's much wider than that.
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16: Mostly sunny skies across the northeast this afternoon with some cloudy intervals, scattered showers and highs of 16 Celsius. I'm Tom Irvin. You're up to date on Original 106.

0: The Boo Radleys Wake Up Boo. It's Original 106 for Tuesday. Yesterday, I shared the news with you because we're all pals here that Friday will be my last show. I'm coming off air. Don't worry, I'll be here somewhere. They says I'm moving upstairs, so I'm imagining I'll be dealing with the seagulls or something. Anyway, I've invited you to my leaving do on Friday afternoon where we'll play all the tunes that you like and all that. We might have something to eat or something. And I made a promo, and let's see how many folk are choosing some tunes for Friday. None. So, yeah, thank you for that. So I've decided that promo wasn't cutting through, so I've made you another one.
1: Friday sees final reductions and Craig's closing down sale. Grab yourself a bargain while you still can. Jokes, 50% off. Honking middle-aged banter, now half price. Strange excitement about buying off of Amazon, now 75% off. But hurry, these bargains won't last forever. Craig's closing down sale ends Friday, 6 p.m. here at Original 106.
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0: Elton John, Are You Ready for Love? Oh, we're just going to have a laugh on Friday. We're going to have a laugh. So, yeah, my idea for Friday, right, is to just do Feel Good Friday for 4 hours. That'd be good. So I need your help. That's basically what I'm on about. You can come to my leaving do if you leave me a voice note. So you can do that via WhatsApp or via the original 106 app. So like we do on Friday, just choose a tune, right? Make it a good one. Cheesy ones, please. Cheesy. I mean, go for it. Really go for it. 01224 460106. 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And we'll play them on Friday.
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2: 421, remember that Wellington Road is closed heading up the hill, pretty much between the bridge and the Lidl store, so traffic is meandering round Riverside Drive instead, so that's clogging up as well on North Esplanade West and through Torrey. Obviously around the corner, South Collins Street is still closed. You've got temporary traffic lights at Regent Walk, so that's causing issues again this evening for traffic heading out of town on King Street. You're looking at a 10 minute hold up there. Once you're done with that though, things looking not too bad, still moving fine on the Elland bypass and no major problems heading towards Peterhead and Fraserburgh. Elsewhere, back to the Haddigan roundabout, things looking good there. It's looking good heading out of Dyson Stonywood. The holidays are clearly helping. A96 is still moving well, as is the A944. D side routes looking fine. You've got queues still though on South Anson Drive heading towards the lights at Great Western Road if you're heading northbound, and traffic moving well at the Bridge of Dee. And looking south, no problems on the A90 or the A92. Anything to add, give us a shout on 01224 460 106.

0: For you, I guess you moved on really easily.
1: All right, calm down, Olivia. It's original 106 for Tuesday. Any showers will die away from the east through the evening, leaving a largely dry but increasingly cloudy night. The brisk winds will ease overnight and expect a low of 6. But tomorrow's good news is a high of 17. We'll take that. It's original 106. It's 4:30.
2: We're being warned delaying or rejecting the Rosebank and Jackdaw oil and gas projects would have a major economic impact. A report commissioned by Adura, the developer behind both fields, claims more than 3,000 jobs a year could be lost. The head of MI5's warning there's a risk terrorists could use AI to create bioweapons. And Aberdeen council chiefs have ruled out building a new secondary school, despite concerns over bulging student roles. 11 schools are already over capacity, with Harlow Academy and Aberdeen Grammar among the most crowded.
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2: Aberdeen head coach Stephen Robinson's confirmed first-team players will again get B-team game time tonight in the KDM Evolution Trophy. The Young Dons visit Elgin City, and one of those looking to build match sharpness will be winger Icha Mao. The Frenchman made his Premiership debut as a substitute in Sunday's 1-0 loss to St Johnstone. Robinson tells Red TV it wasn't good enough at Pittodrie and confirmed Mao's got work to do.
5: We've got wingers.

0: Human League, Don't You Want Me? It's Original 106. I caught up with Mobland yesterday. I tell you what, I know I keep going on about it. I'm not normally into these kind of things, but this I absolutely love. Piers Morgan being more and more and more furious. I mean, absolutely mental. If you want to watch it, it's not one of these series, right? When you normally get to the midpoint of, like, the whole series, where things plod along, you can see they're saving their money for a finale here. Not in Mobland. No, no, no, no.
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8: 443, obviously Wellington Road still closed to southbound traffic, so you're being diverted via Riverside Drive. So that's fairly lively right now. I'm trying to get a delay time. Yeah, it's about 10 minutes right now. Elsewhere, you've still got that closure of South College Street, but traffic is coping well on the diversion route via Guild Street. Remember, the bus gates are suspended. Fairly busy around Holborn Junction. King Street slow due to those pesky lights at Regent Walk. That's now a 10-minute hold-up heading out of town. Maybe someone could change the timings there so they're working the drive home. Imagine that. If you're heading north out of town, just starting slow now on the Ellen Bypass, but looking good beyond that. Fine at the Harrigan, fine in Stonywood and Dyson, looking good on the A96. Still fine on the A944 between Aberdeen and West Hill, and the Deeside routes, they're checking out fine as well. Remember, there's roadworks in the area of Great Western Road and South Anson Drive, so slower than normal at those lights there, although the timings are not too bad, let's be fair. Looking good at the Bridge of Dee, and if you're heading south, it's moving well on both the A90 and the A92 so far this evening.

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23: We're being warned delaying or rejecting the Rosebank and Jackdaw oil and gas projects would have a major economic impact. A report commissioned by Adura, the developer behind both fields, claims more than 3,000 jobs a year could be lost, and the UK economy could miss out on almost £11 billion over the next 10 years. Environmental groups have challenged the findings, warning of significant implications for UK carbon emissions if the projects go ahead. The boss of Gurdon's Quayside Fish Bar has been found guilty of carrying out a string of sexual offences against young employees. Co-owner Neil Brown carried out sex acts in front of some of his six victims, most of whom were teenagers when the offences were committed. He'll be sentenced next month. The head of MI5's warning AI is supercharging terror threats against the UK. In a speech at Thames House, Director General Sir Ken McCallum's revealed the technology is being used for targeted propaganda and could put dangerous weapons in the wrong hands.
0: We've caught terrorists seeking to exploit AI to improve their reconnaissance and attack methodologies, with AI-enabled drones adding a new twist. Not yet realised, but the misuse case to which I'd attach greatest weight is AI's potential to change the stakes on existing or even new bioweapons.
23: Aberdeenshire Council's closure of a rural primary school has been rejected by an independent watchdog. Tully Nestle School and Nursery was marked for closure in 2024 after pupil numbers dropped to 13. But the school closure review panels found the council failed to consider the school's thriving nursery, and the proposal was rejected. And a record number of cruise ship passengers visited the northeast this year. More than 50,000 tourists came to Aberdeen, 26% more than 2025 after 71 ships docked in the Granite City. The influx has given a much-needed boost to traders, and bosses are pledging to attract even more lucrative vessels down the line. Visit Aberdeenshire Chair Stephen Gow tells Original 106 why the northeast has proven so popular with tourists recently.
2: Because they can come into Aberdeen and they can get straight into the city, when they're berthing in some of the other places, it's much more difficult for them to access. So, great things for the economy of the region, not just the city, it's much wider than that.
22: Original 106 Energy Updates.
1: With Argosy Control Engineering, protecting the assets that keep energy moving.
23: BP says it'll lay out a fresh strategy vision in December. The oil giant's benefiting from sky-high energy prices caused by the Iran war, which has effectively closed the vital Strait of Hormuz shipping route. Its debt pile has plummeted thanks to a strong trading performance. New chief executive Meg O'Neill's promised swift action to create value for shareholders.
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23: Gradually clearing up across the northeast this evening with overnight lows of 7 Celsius in Aberdeen. I'm Tom Irvin. You're up to date on Original 106.

0: Lewis Capaldi, Before You Go, and Live in Joy, Dreamer. It's Original 106 for Tuesday. You know, if you're a certain age, maybe late teens, then you might still be interested in doing car meets. If you're doing that a little bit older, you're probably a little bit weird. And if you're doing that on a motorised couch, you're really weird.
1: This thing has been sitting in the background of video after video after video for months. There's some tar stains, poop stain, just a few skid marks here and there, but I mean all around. It is a drivable couch at the end of the day. We got to get some pictures of this thing. We're taking it to the car show today.
0: Now, the car show is one thing, but let's wind that back a little bit.
1: There's some tar stains, poop stain, just a few skid marks here and there.
0: And I genuinely don't know what kind of skid marks we're talking about on this couch. The mind boggles. I'm hoping it's because it's a motorised couch and not an accident. Anyway, this guy took his motorised couch to a car meet, so yeah, that might be an idea for you. But people did comment saying, well, it might be a motorised couch, but it's still cooler than a Prius. I mean, you can't argue with that.

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0: Sheryl Crow, All I Wanna Do. So the Scotland's women national team are playing tonight at Hampden, 7:15 kickoff. And you might have heard in the news that they're allowing booze sales in the stands. Amazing. So that's good. But I think the fans of the national men's team definitely requiring some sort of sedation to get through 90 minutes of them trying to kick a ball about.
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0: 5:21, we've still got the southbound closure of Wellington Road, so traffic being diverted around Riverside Drive. That's showing a 10-minute delay. It's also pretty slow as well, actually moving city-bound on Wellington Road. That's a 10-minute hold-up there. Also fairly lively as well, heading out of Torrey from Victoria Road. That's, again, showing 10 minutes. Remember, South College Street is closed in the nearby area, but the diversion route is via Guild Street. Temporary traffic lights on King Street, not too bad right now. It's less than a 5-minute delay there at Regent Watt. Once you're done with that, good run heading north, apart from the usual delays on the Elland Bypass. Looking good at the Haddigan roundabout. A little bit of queue in traffic towards the Murdoch's roundabout northbound, but pretty much clear in Stonywood and Dyce. Same story on the A96. I'm looking good between Aberdeen and West Hill. No problems on the D side routes. I'm seeing queues once again at the Great Western Road lights, about 10 minutes if you're heading northbound. I'm fairly busy towards the Bridge of Dee. Expect a 5 to 10 minute hold up there. And if you're heading south, looking good so far on the A90 and the A92. Ending to add, give us a call on 01224 460106.

0: Kelly Clarkson heartbeat song, Sunny Showers Will Die Away from the East during tonight. This will lead to a largely dry but cloudy night. Brisk winds will also die down as well, so some good news. But do expect a low tonight of 6. The good news is tomorrow's high is 17. Nice one. It's original 106, 529.
1: We're being warned delaying or rejecting the Rosebank and Jackdaw oil and gas projects would have a major economic impact. A report commissioned by Adura, the developer behind both fields, claims more than 3,000 jobs a year could be lost. The head of MI5's warning there's a risk terrorists could use AI to create bioweapons. And Aberdeen council chiefs have ruled out building a new secondary school, despite concerns over bulging student roles. 11 schools are already over capacity, with Harlaw Academy and Aberdeen Grammar among the most crowded.
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1: Aberdeen head coach Stephen Robinson's confirmed first-team players will again get B-team game time tonight in the KDM Evolution Trophy. The Young Dons visit Elgin City, and one of those looking to build match sharpness will be winger Icha Mao. The Frenchman made his Premiership debut as a substitute in Sunday's 1-0 loss to St Johnstone. Robinson tells Red TV it wasn't good enough at Pittodrie and confirmed Mao's got work to do.
4: We've got wingers on the pitch that go past people. They need to do that more often, you know, and that's the frustrating bit. You know, Lewis done it to an extent today. In product, he knows he can be better. Tony's a kid, a project. We know there's going to be ups and downs with him, and you know, Hitchin's getting the match fitness.
1: Elsewhere tonight, Scotland women head into their World Cup playoff semi-final second leg with a 2-0 advantage over Czechia. You're up to date on Original 106.

0: radicals, you get what you give. I heard Martin talk about this earlier on. Happy birthday to Asda Portlethen. The store opened on October 13th, 1986, 40 years old. AI tells me that it was opened by Super Ted. Oh, why? And back then, it boasted 24 checkouts. Could you imagine 24 checkouts with people operating the checkout now?
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0: 5:42 on the roads. Obviously, southbound on Wellington Road is closed. Although in the other direction, we seem to have a larger queue. It's not closed, but there's a 15-minute hold-up citybound there. Really busy in the surrounding area towards Victoria Road and Torrey. Also on North Esplanade West, you'd be well advised to avoid that inner town. And of course, queues on the diversion route of Riverside Drive by the Dudley Park. Also fairly lively as well on Holborn Street if you're heading citybound. Of course, you've still got the closure of South College Street. King Street slow because of temporary traffic lights at Regent Walk, so there's about a 5-minute hold-up there. Once you're done with that, pretty much clear now on the Ellen Bypass and looking good heading further north. Northbound on the Anderson Drive is showing a delay towards the Murders roundabout, but looking fine at the Haddigan. Also looking good in Dyce, Stonywood and on the A96, and no problems between Aberdeen and West Hill. The Deeside routes are also moving well, but we still do have a fair bit of traffic towards the lights in both directions at South Anderson Drive, Great Western Road. Bridge D, less than a 5-minute hold up now, and looking good if you're heading south.

0: Eurythmics, Aretha Franklin's Sisters Are Doing It For Themselves. It's original 106 for Tuesday. Now, oh, it's musical chairs on breakfast this week. I think there's one day this week when Claire and Pete are both together, but that day isn't tomorrow. So it's Lachlan and Pete back on air tomorrow. Although you will definitely have a laugh at their like today. They were talking about nicknames.
1: I found some nicknames.
2: Are these nicknames for people you work with?
1: Yeah, probably
2: friends,
1: for
2: family?
1: Your colleagues that might not be your favourite colleagues. Look, let's go through these.
2: So like the names I call you.
1: I think I'm probably one of your favourites. So no, I wouldn't say that. Anyway, look, okay. Here we go. Wheelbarrow. He does nothing without being pushed. Sensor light. Only gets moving when someone shows up. Kit Kat spends more time on a break than working. Tumbleweed
2: just like
1: drifts through their day quietly doing nothing. E.T. can't wait to leave work. Oh, is that me?
2: D. Can't wait to go home.
1: Yeah.
2: Yeah, that's definitely you.
1: Solar panel. This one's clear. Only works when the boss is watching. Cordless.
2: Would you have said that if she was here? You would not, would you?
1: No, definitely not. Of course not. Cordless runs out of energy after 2 hours. The ghost never around when you need them.
2: My brother, the apprentice joiner,
1: yeah,
2: gets called bungalow.
1: Why?
2: Not a lot going on upstairs.
1: Oh my goodness.
2: He loves it. He's like, guys, they gave me a nickname.
1: Oh no.
2: I'm part of the gang. They gave me a nickname.

0: REM, shiny, happy people. Speaking of which, Sam's on the way next. I'll speak to you tomorrow from 2. And he's got Rihanna after latest update at 6.
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9: A new report suggests not approving development of the Rosebank oil field and Jackdaw gas field could result in a multi-billion pound loss for the UK economy and cost thousands of pounds. The study, commissioned by both fields developer Adura, comes as ministers consider whether the controversial project should proceed amid opposition from climate campaigners. They say it could have significant implications for UK carbon emissions, with imports of liquefied natural gas said to have an emissions impact more than three times higher than domestic production. Aberdeen Council chiefs have ruled out building a new secondary school despite concerns over bulging student roles. 11 schools are already over capacity, with Harlaw Academy and Aberdeen Grammar among the most crowded. The idea of creating another school was floated, but Education Director Eleanor Shepherd said that could create a risk, with pupil numbers not expected to spike in the years to come. Instead, roles are expected to start falling again from around 2032 due to declining birth rates. The head of MI5 says the suspected plot at RAF Fairford isn't unique, and Iran is trying to hit UK military sites. Sir Ken McCallum's been giving his annual update on the threats facing the country. He also warned AI is supercharging those risks, which could see terrorists creating bioweapons. Security commentator Elizabeth Braw says it's alarming.
10: That is something that has definitely accelerated over the past year, and something the general public should be aware of, so that we don't fool ourselves into the notion that AI is something that is far off in the future, or the worst thing it could bring might be job losses.
9: And cruise tourism in Aberdeen has reached a new high, with more than 50,000 passengers arriving in the city this year. Port of Aberdeen says 71 ships visited during the season, helping boost trade for local businesses and visitor attractions across the northeast. Visit Aberdeenshire Chair Stephen Gow says efforts are already underway to attract even more tourists in the future.
11: It's really exciting. I think it's another step forward in the change from the energy sector. The energy sector is still there, still really important, but that diversification, people discovering the city, it's been a long time coming, and people understanding how beautiful the city and the hinterlands are, the Shire.
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9: It's understood the owner of Pound Stretcher has withdrawn its takeover bid for rival Poundland. Fortress Investment Group has instead submitted a revised offer which involves taking on around half of its roughly 530 UK stores. The change of heart is apparently due to competition concerns. Poundland shut more than 100 stores across the UK as part of a recent overhaul aimed at turning around significant losses.
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9: Gradually clearing up across the northeast this evening with overnight lows of 7 Celsius in Aberdeen. I'm Tom Irvin. You're up to date on Original 106.

0: The Friends theme song on Original 106. I'll be there for you. It's Tuesday the 13th of October. How are you, Craig?
1: I'm fine, Sam. I thought it was a way to burp there, so I was hoping you weren't going to ask me anything. I think it's gone away. It's like, don't talk to me. I think there's one in the chamber.
0: In the chamber. What a way to start a link. That would have been...
1: And I know fine you would have enjoyed that. And yes. Lachlan would be clipping it up.
0: Yes, and it would have been all over our Facebook pages.
1: Oh, God. Oh, no.
0: Although, right. Sat in this studio for the rest of the night with your burpy stink would have been...
1: Oh, come on! It was just knick-knacks I had. Just knick-knacks. They're fine. Oh, they're a wee bit spicy, though, are they?
0: Yeah, you can smell them. Definitely smell them. I mean, you can't smell them right now.
1: No, but they're in the bin. If that's, you're smelling something, it's a packet that's in the bin. It's not me. I'll let you know when something falls out. Either end.
0: 7:15 tonight at Scotland's women's team playing Croatia. Not Croatia. Czechia. Will you be watching?
1: No, I mean, and I'm just not watching any of the national team because...
0: Yeah, you were saying that you didn't watch Sebastian... I can't remember his name.
1: Papalopoulos.
0: The new Scotland manager's first game.
1: I mean, new manager, same old Scotland, isn't it? The goal is over there, folks.
0: Remember the glory days of the Tartan Army in Boston over the last summer?
1: Yeah, but see, that kind of irritates me a bit because we as a nation need to stop celebrating failure. At one point, we're going to have to go, right, we're not supporting you anymore. Get your finger out. And we're not having a party. Score some goals. Then we'll have a party.
0: Then we'll have a party, yeah. But turns out Boston really quite liked us and they've invited us back.
2: No Scotland, no party. The party isn't over yet.
0: Yeah, the mayor of Boston has invited us.
1: Is that the mayor?
0: Yeah, that was the mayor.
1: She sounds cool.
0: I know.
1: That's not what Lord Provost sound like over here, is it?
0: But Scotland's last game... It was also against Brazil. They had such a good time. They've invited us back for Tartan Week next April.
1: Oh, can anyone go?
0: I think so. I don't think you have to like show your ticket to the last time.
1: I'd be keen on going. I've got a friend who lives in Boston. I've never visited him. That would be the time to do it. And I would be... They'd love me, wouldn't they? Be like, oh, look at the Scotchland man.
0: It's a bit like how Andy Burnham's got rid of all the VAT for the pubs here to help them thrive. Boston have just gone, get all the Scots back. They'll make the pubs thrive.
1: Yeah, we've got too much beer left. Quick, send the Scots in. Ah, we'll do the job for you.
0: Yeah, we'll pump up the Boston economy next April. But I did do the maths. So the last Scotland game against Brazil was on the 24th of June.
1: Okay.
0: Now, Tartan Week next year is set for the end of March, beginning of April, is what they've said, which I've done the maths, is exactly 9 months after Scotland's last game.
1: So
0: I think they might be wanting the men back to pick up their children.
1: Oh my God.

0: Pumped Up Kicks. That's Foster the People on Original 106 live across the northeast of Scotland. Sam here, I'm looking after things tonight and tomorrow night whilst Lachlan looks after Pete on breakfast. But I was just seeing bad news in the press today. Typo, the stationery shop in Union Square, looks like it's set to close in the next couple months. Yeah, gutted. They're closing all of the UK Typos, which is not good. First it was Staples at Bury Den closing, then Paper Chase closed, now Typo. Where am I going to buy my pens now? Only joking. I've not bought a pen in years. Just steal everybody else's.
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0: It's just a way to go 6:24 and the roads are busy across the northeast. King Street still busy northbound. The stretch from Pittodrie Street up to the St Macher Drive roundabout. That's not helped by those temporary lights at the University playing fields though. Westbourne Road slow eastbound towards the Berry Den corridor lights, although it's moving okay through the Berry Den corridor itself. Argyle Place slow towards the Westbourne Road traffic lights, about 5 minutes onto your journey there, and a look to Holborn Street very slow northbound from Trinity Hall up to Union Street to give yourself an extra 10 minutes on that stretch. Remember, South College Street still closed in both directions, the length of it from Wellington Place down to the Arches roundabout, and Victoria Road from Torrey very busy heading towards town. Staying south of the river, Wellington Road still closed northbound, and a look to Anderson Drive, it's moving okay the length of it, although you do have delays on all approaches to the Great Western Road junction. As for routes away from Aberdeen, moving okay across the Haddigan and Crapston roundabouts, Ellen Road is okay and no issues further up the A90. As you're passing in Vrouw on the A96, it's moving to time there and all good south of the river. If you have anything to add, remember that number, it's Aberdeen 460106.

0: make me feel. Have you seen the news? Out today, Hearsay Liberty X have just been announced for P&J Live, part of their upcoming tour. Good news, a really solid act booked in. Bad news is, it's on the 11th of May 2027. Yeah, so 210 days to wait for that one. Tickets on pre-sale on Thursday, general sale on Friday. But it seems like we're set for showers to die out in the early parts of this evening across the northeast. Fairly dry night ahead with overnight lows of 5 degrees. Let's head over to Tom for all of your latest.
1: We're being warned delaying or rejecting the Rosebank and Jackdaw oil and gas projects would have a major economic impact. A report commissioned by Adura, the developer behind both fields, claims more than 3,000 jobs a year could be lost. The head of MI5's warning there's a risk terrorists could use AI to create bioweapons. And Aberdeen council chiefs have ruled out building a new secondary school, despite concerns over bulging student roles. 11 schools are already over capacity, with Harlaw Academy and Aberdeen Grammar among the most crowded.

0: see his Hydro gig sold out in 3 hours. It's Cammy Barnes on Original 106, live across the northeast of Scotland. Only 2 days until An Evening with Mel C is at the Music Hall. Only 5 days until John Barrowman hits the Tivoli Theatre stage. And 14 days until Russell Watson's at the Tivoli Theatre. Yeah, lots to look forward to before Liberty X and Hearsay. Yeah, there, I was just saying, there at P&J Live, 210 days away. It's a bit of a wait.
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0: Stella Lefty, Boston. Love that song at the moment. Shapeshifters, Lola's theme. Just before that, you're listening to Original 106 live from Aberdeen. And this morning, Lachlan was looking after Pete on breakfast, and the two of them were looking after Keep the Heed. Yeah, £500 up for grabs. You know how this works. Six categories, 20 seconds on the clock. All of your answers beginning with that randomly allocated letter. That would be all right for a Tuesday, wouldn't it, if you'd like to play tomorrow morning? Remember, head to original106.co.uk right now. Drop your name and your number on the Keep the Heed tab, and you could be getting the all-important call back about 10 past 8, like Dawn did today.
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0: Rob Sinclair with Love Generation on Original 106. Hello, how are you? Good evening. I cannot believe that I'm away to say this, but Asda's Christmas delivery slots are now open. Only if you have an Asda delivery pass, that is. That's like the Nectar cards of home food delivery services. Yeah, if you're just a normal punter like me, then, well, we're going to have to wait another week to get booked in for our Christmas food deliveries. How am I saying this? It's the 13th of October. Yeah, no doubt by then, though, another week, all the good slots, they'll be gone, will they? God forbid we have to actually go in and shop for ourselves. Heavens no.
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12: A new report suggests not approving development of the Rosebank oil field and Jackdaw gas field could result in a multi-billion pound loss for the UK economy and cost thousands of pounds. The study, commissioned by both fields developer Adura, comes as ministers consider whether the controversial project should proceed amid opposition from climate campaigners. They say it could have significant implications for UK carbon emissions, with imports of liquefied natural gas said to have an emissions impact more than 3 times higher than domestic production. Aberdeen Council chiefs have ruled out building a new secondary school despite concerns over bulging student roles. 11 schools are already over capacity, with Harlaw Academy and Aberdeen Grammar among the most crowded. The idea of creating another school was floated, but Education Director Eleanor Shepherd said that could create a risk, with pupil numbers not expected to spike in the years to come. Instead, roles are expected to start falling again from around 2032 due to declining birth rates. The head of MI5 says the suspected plot at RAF Fairford isn't unique, and Iran is trying to hit UK military sites. Sir Ken McCallum's been giving his annual update on the threats facing the country. He also warned AI is supercharging those risks, which could see terrorists creating bioweapons. Security commentator Elizabeth Braw says it's alarming.
13: That is something that has definitely accelerated over the past year, and something the general public should be aware of, so that we don't fool ourselves into the notion that AI is something that is far off in the future, or the worst thing it could bring might be job losses.
12: And cruise tourism in Aberdeen has reached a new high, with more than 50,000 passengers arriving in the city this year. Port of Aberdeen says 71 ships visited during the season, helping boost trade for local businesses and visitor attractions across the northeast. Visit Aberdeenshire Chair Stephen Gow says efforts are already underway to attract even more tourists in the future.
14: It's really exciting. I think it's another step forward in the change from the energy sector. The energy sector is still there, still really important. But that diversification, people discovering the city, it's been a long time coming. And people understanding how beautiful the city and the hinterlands are, the Shire.
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12: Gradually clearing up across the north east this evening, with overnight lows of 7 Celsius in Aberdeen. I'm Tom Irvin, you're up to date on Original 106.

live from Aberdeen. You're listening to Original 106. That's Taylor Swift. You might have heard in our news today that this year's tourism numbers are out. 54,000 people came to the Northeast this year, which is nuts. Yeah, they came to see the sights. And to be fair, if you go into the city centre, there's definitely some sights.

0: Belinda Carlisle with Heaven is a Place on Earth. You're listening to Original 106 Snow Patrol. Chasing Cars just before that. Have you heard Craig's news? This is his last week on air at Original 106. I know, I was quite sad when I first heard about it. But good news is he's not actually going anywhere. He'll still be popping up. As he puts it, he's going upstairs. Yes. He's got the big boy job, but that does mean that Friday's his last day on air, so he's doing 4 hours of Feel Good Friday. So get your voice notes in now via the Original 106 app, get your song requests in, he'll bank them all up, get them out on Friday. As he's putting it, it's his closing down sale.
1: Friday sees final reductions in Craig's closing down sale. Grab yourself a bargain while you still can. Shut jokes. 50% off. 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Now 75% off. But hurry, these bargains won't last forever. Craig's closing down sale ends Friday, 6 p.m. here at Original 106.
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0: 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I spin the wheel just after 8 o'clock with the four of your suggestions on it. 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Tonight, it's a bit of a thinker, actually. I want to know your songs that have one word and one word only in the title. Get thinking. 01224 460106 is the phone number. You can get me on WhatsApp on that number too. One word in the title and one word only, please.
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2: 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I'm looking for your songs that have got one word in the title for the wheel tonight. Rod has been in touch saying, how about Breakthrough, Queen, Starman, David Bowie, or Heroes, David Bowie? Three solid shouts, Rod. Callum going for Opaque, Biffy Clyro. That's a bit of a rogue choice. And Kim suggesting Drama, Erasure. Helen saying Jolene. Lots of solid shouts, but I think we're missing some of the obvious ones. So get in touch via the Original 106 app. Drop me a voice note there or 81400 on the text. 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

0: got to do with it. On Original 106, we're in the middle of the Wheel of Fortunes. I'm looking for your songs that have one word in the title. Let's head to the phones. Bill, what are you thinking?
1: As soon as you said the one word thing, I went for Cry. Now, I think it was Godly and Cream, about 86, 87, round about that time.
0: Oof! That's a rogue pool, Bill.
1: Don't ask me where it came from.
0: that's really quite a left field one, but I like it. One word in the title, you fit the criteria. There you go.
1: Yeah, that's it.
0: Super. Cheers, Bill.
1: Okay, take care.
0: We do have some more straightforward ones as well. Christopher saying Africa, Toto, Tragedy, Steps. And I've had a message from Grieve who said Meghan Trainor, no, as that's what Siri plays when I try to ask it something. No.

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0: Nearly 8 o'clock, so we better get your final shouts for the wheel. Craig's been in touch, saying ABBA, Waterloo, Lorraine, Superstitious, or Britney Spears, Toxic. We've had a shout from Carol, who said Reach, S Club 7, Alison, Going for Starman, David Bowie. A voice note from Bill.
3: Just when you said you're missing some of the obvious, I just thought Waterloo.
0: Loving all these shouts. I'll get four of them on the wheel after this.
1: The Wheel of Fortunes.
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1: 1 minute past eight. Nobody tell Lachlan that I'm late for this. 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I've been looking for your songs that have one word and one word only in the title. 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Britney Spears, Toxic. Robbie Rod, Shout. David Bowie, Starman. Greg and Bill, ABBA. Waterloo.

0: let's spin this wheel, see what we're going for tonight. 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

With Disco 2000, you're listening to Original 106 ABBA Waterloo. Just before that, that was the choice of tonight's Wheel of Fortunes. The Wheel will be back just after 8 o'clock tomorrow. Now, see that Cheryl Cole is back on the TV. I missed this over the weekend, but there's been clips doing the rounds on the internet that I've seen over the last couple of days. She is officially a mentor on The Voice. Yeah, with will.i.am. She's not been on TV for 6 years, supposedly. Glad that she's back. And I think this might be one of the first times that a mentor on one of these programmes is actually useful. Do you mean she knows these sort of TV singing shows inside and out? She's been there, done that, got the t-shirt. She's probably one of the only people in the world who's useful, other than, like, Louis Walsh. And, well, to be fair, I wouldn't be taking any advice from Louis Walsh.

0: Queen. I Want to Break Free on Original 106. See a chandelier just before that. It's Sam here live from Aberdeen. Any showers across the northeast should die out in the next wee while. Should leave a fairly dry night ahead. Overnight lows of 5 degrees. Stay right there next. It's America. Razor Light.
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Choose in Texas on Original 106 live across the northeast of Scotland. Some of Aberdeen's biggest news of the year in the P&J today. Well, the biggest news to me at least, Nando's on Belmont Street is closed. It's getting done up. Yeah, it's not full panic stations though, don't worry. The Union Square one is still open. But I do think we all have to come together and collectively admit that the Belmont Street Nando's is by far the superior Nando's. An outdoor seating area, nice big booths. It really is the creme de la creme of spicy chicken establishments in the northeast. There, I said it. This is Soft Cell, Tainted Love. You're listening to Originals.

Justin Timberlake, Can't Stop the Feeling on Original 106, always your favourite music. It's Tuesday the 13th of October. We seem to be in an era full of cyber attacks right now. Like, it seems to be safe to say that if there's a computer, then somebody's going to try to hack it. It's slightly terrifying, isn't it? It seems to be always, like, permanently in the news right now. Jaguar Land Rover last year, Marquis last year, the ASOS one last week. But I have stumbled across a news story today that has, well, slightly confused me. This is a cyber attack that is sort of unlike any other. We'll chat more about that after Sabrina Carpenter, but first it's summer.

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Espresso, Sabrina Carpenter, you're listening to Original 106 Texas Summer Sun just before that. Hello, how are you? It's Sam here. I'm looking after things for Lachlan tonight. Now, I was just chatting about all the cyber attacks that we seem to be getting recently. Seems like just about everything's been hacked. Last year, there was that huge one at Marquis Jaguar Land Rover. They had a big cyber attack too. ASOS just last week, and now it seems to be kitchen white goods that are the target. I'm not joking you. Genuinely, I heard about this today. Someone has been hacking into fridges in France and just turning them off. First of all, how would you hack into a fridge? Like, it's a fridge. That's nuts. Something like 280 supermarkets across France had their fridges remotely turned off, spoiling all the food in them just the other day. And experts supposedly had to disconnect another 100 shops' fridges from the internet to stop the same thing happening to them. Sorry. But since when have fridges been connected to the internet? Do you mean why did somebody think a fridge needed Wi-Fi in the first place? It's not like it has to Google stuff or play Candy Crush. The one perk of this, genuinely the only perk out of the whole situation, because it is really bad, is the fact that I always get a row when I'm at home for leaving the fridge door open. Do you know what I mean? Just ever so slightly ajar and I get a massive row, so that's now the perfect excuse. It wasn't me! Honest, it wasn't me! Russia hacked it!

0: What Can I Do on Original 106. Good evening, how are you? Katy Perry, I Kissed a Girl. Just before that, it's Tuesday, the 13th of October. Stay right there, Jungle next. But first, it's U2, Beautiful Day.
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0: Ghost. That's Ella Henderson on Original 106, live across the northeast of Scotland. This morning, Lachlan was looking after Pete on breakfast. It's the same again tomorrow from 6am. Thursday, Claire and Pete are reunited, and then Friday, it's Claire and Julia. Yeah, it really is the time to spin the wheel on breakfast. Who knows who's going to be on breakfast at the moment? But this morning, Lachlan and Pete were speaking about nicknames. Yeah, they were speaking about workplace nicknames. Here's the HR evidence.
1: I found some nicknames.
2: Are these nicknames for people you work with?
1: Yeah, probably
2: friends,
1: for
2: family?
1: Your colleagues that might not be your favourite colleagues. Look, let's go through
2: right.
1: these.
2: So, like, the names I call you?
1: Well, I think I'm probably one of your favourites. So, no, I wouldn't say that. Anyway, look, okay. Here we go. Wheelbarrow. He does nothing without being pushed. Sensor light. Only gets moving when someone shows up. Kit Kat spends more time on a break than working. Tumbleweed just drifts through their day, quietly doing nothing. E.T. can't wait to leave work. Oh, is that me?
2: D. Can't wait to go home.
1: Yeah.
2: Yeah, that's definitely you.
1: Solar panel. This one's Claire. Only works when the boss is watching. Cordless.
2: Would you have said that if she was here? You would not, would you?
1: No, definitely not. Of course not. Cordless runs out of energy after 2 hours. The ghost never around when you need them. That's
2: my brother,
1: it.
2: The apprentice joiner, yeah. gets called Bungalow.
1: Why?
2: Not a lot going on upstairs.
1: Oh my goodness.
2: The
1: that's
2: thing is,
1: brutal.
2: He loves it. He's like, guys, they gave me a nickname.
1: Oh no.
2: A part of the gang, they gave me a nickname.

0: Bruno Mars, I Just Might. Before that, on Original 106, it's Tuesday, the 13th of October, National M&M Day, National Own a Business Day, National Train Your Brain Day, and this one that I celebrate every day, National No Bra Day. Yeah, although I'll be honest, sometimes if I've not been to the gym in a while, I feel like I should maybe get one out.
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0: Beyonce, If I Were a Boy, just before that. Have you got your song in yet for Craig's leaving due on Friday? Yeah, if you've not heard the news yet, Craig, as he keeps putting it, is going upstairs. He's got a big boy job. Still at Original 106, so you might hear him popping up and down at some points. But it does mean that Craig's afternoon show coming to an end on Friday afternoon, and he's doing a big leaving due, okay? So it's essentially 4 hours of Feel Good Friday, and he's made a really cheesy advert for it. Take a listen to this.
1: Hey, it's Craig. It's my last show on Friday, and I'm having a leaving due, and you're invited.

0: Victoria Gaynor. I Will Survive on Original 106 Tuesday, the 13th of October. Tomorrow night, down the road at the Oval Hydro, Barack Obama is performing. Performing probably isn't the right word. He's not singing songs. He's doing a motivational speech. It's an evening with Barack Obama. If you're heading along to this, to be honest, I'm really, really jealous. I think that's going to be absolutely brilliant. And I think the best part, the whole thing of Barack Obama coming to Scotland to deliver this really important, powerful, motivational discussion is the fact that the next night at the Oval Hydro, Duran Duran are performing. And I just really, really hope that the two of them cross paths, because that would be the most mental crossover of all time.
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1: Benton Boone loving his music at the moment. It's Beautiful Things on Original 106. Pixie Lott just before that. Nearly all from me for tonight. I've got a few songs left in me, including this by Atomic Kitten, Hole Again, Taylor Swift. I knew

0: Taylor Swift on Original 106 Live across the northeast of Scotland. That's all from me for tonight. Everything but the girl missing lined up after your news at 10. Lachlan and Pete looking after breakfast from 6 a.m. tomorrow.
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15: The top stories this hour. The Vatican's revealed the Pope has a common form of lung cancer. He's undergone surgery in Rome. Matt Steele has more.
16: Leo XIV was all smiles as he arrived at hospital. We've been told the operation was to remove a nodule. A more detailed medical bulletin issued after the surgery revealed doctors suspected cancer, and tests have now confirmed adenocarcinoma. The procedure has been described as successful, removing the lower lobe of his right lung. He's now recovering in hospital.
15: The boss of MI5 has described the suspected plot at RAF Fairford as not unique, but is warning Iran and Russia are stepping up hybrid campaigns in Britain. Sir Ken McCullum's given his annual update on terror threats and also says AI could be used to create bioweapons. There are growing calls for English football to secure the long-term financial sustainability of the game. A new report shows 94% of clubs in the top five divisions are technically insolvent. Irish President Catherine Connolly's described a house fire in Waterford that's left four people dead as an appalling attack. Philip and Kim English were killed along with two children, with a murder investigation now underway. two other children remain in hospital in a critical condition. David Cullinane represents Waterford in the Irish Parliament.
17: I knew the family very, very well. I'm just as heartbroken as anybody else. I can see the faces of the family in front of me. So it's very raw for people here because it's a family that essentially has, people have lost their lives and people are fighting for their lives.
15: It's understood a man killed in a tiger attack at a zoo on Saturday was filming himself as he approached the animal. William Chapman climbed into the enclosure at Yorkshire Wildlife Park. And England have eased into the Women's World Cup qualifying playoff final against Ukraine by thrashing Greece 5-0. The result in Leicester gives Serena Wiegmann's side an 8-1 aggregate victory. Scotland are also through 5-2 overall, having got past the Czech Republic 3-2. From Sky News, I'm Stevie Schillinglaw.

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It's like 10,000 spoons when all you need is a knife. 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